Likata Lima Mama Posata. You are worthy.

0: Jesus.
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1: show me mercy.
0: Show me mercy.
1: My Lord,
0: my Lord,
1: show me mercy.
0: Show me mercy.
1: Is a, the lifting of your hands is a sign of surrender.
0: Jesus.
1: My Lord,
0: my Lord,
1: hear my.
0: Yeah, man.
1: This is all I can do for myself.
0: This is all I can.

This is how far I can study. Show me mercy. This is how far I can search for a job. Show me mercy. This is how far I can keep my health. Show me mercy. Show me mercy. Show me mercy. Show me mercy. This is how far our wisdom can carry us. This is how far our intellect can go. This is how far our gifts and our talents can carry us. This is how far, Lord. This is how far. This is how far. We can't do much for ourselves. We can't do more for ourselves. This is how far. Show us mercy. Show us mercy. Let your mercy speak, O Lord.

mercy, your mercy. From where do we go? To whom do we go to? If you reject us, to whom do we go to? Where will we find help? If the Lord does not help, where will we find help? If the Lord does not help, He will lift us. If the Lord does not lift us, show us mercy. Show us mercy. Show us mercy. Show us mercy. Our children need it. We need it, Lord. Our leaders need it. Our government needs it. We surrender as a nation. We surrender as a church. We surrender as our power. We surrender to you, Lord. We surrender as business people. We surrender as judges and lawyers. We surrender as military and police. We surrender as doctors and healthcare workers. We surrender. What one way? He found you a fire. The one way. What one we a bumpa? Papa, where we a bumpa? Bumpa, you what? Kufre, what? Subune, suma, bacho. Subune, suma, behu, mabo. Subune, suma, behu, mabo. Subune, suma, behu, mabo.

His mercies are new every morning. His mercies are new every morning. If not, we will collapse. If not, we will be corrupted. If not, we will be destroyed.

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0: 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My God and my Father.
1: My God and my Father.
0: Raise help in strangers for me.
1: Raise help in strangers for me.
2: Come on.
0: When those I trust.
1: When those I trust.
0: Get offended and give up on me.
1: Get offended and give up on me.
0: In the name of Jesus.
1: In the name of Jesus.
2: What a prayer. What a prayer.
0: And tell the Lord, you that owns all men.
2: Oh, Jesus.
0: You that owns humanity.
2: Jesus.
0: When the people I trust
2: God,
0: get offended in me,
2: Jesus,
0: and give up on me,
2: oh,
0: raise hell for me,
2: oh, raise hell for me,
0: Jesus. In strangers.
2: Strangers.
0: Because I thought that baby, I will need us all. I want to burn some, a certain disappointment. To say, me and raise hell for you in another place, she will be in trouble.
2: Jesus.
0: Raise hell for me in strangers.
1: Oh, Jesus. For me in strangers.
0: When those I trust and love,
2: Jesus,
0: get disappointed in me.
1: Jesus.
0: Lift up your voice. Come on.

Lord, raise help from strangers. Let the Lord raise help from strangers. Lift up your voice. Let the Lord raise help from strangers.

0: Let the help show. That is their signature that must bring me promotion. Stand and say they will never do it. Raise hell from a strange place. Raise hell from a strange place. From a strange place, raise up from a strange place. I pray for you,
1: Jesus.
0: When people who knows it's obvious, without them you can't do.
1: Jesus,
0: you can't go forward. Stand before you and say, for them to help you to be over their dead body.
1: Jesus.
0: May God raise a strange help for you.
1: Amen.
0: Help from a stranger.
1: Amen.
0: Shed a link right now.
1: Shed a link.
0: Shed a link.
1: Shed a
0: link. Shed a link. Shed a link. Shed a link. Shed a link. Shed a link. Shed a link. Shed a link. Shed a link. Shed a link. Shed a link. Shed a link. Come on, Shadowland, Shadowland, Shadowland, Shadowland, Shadowland, Shadowland, Shadowland, Shadowland, come on, Shadowland, Shadowland, Shadowland, Shadowland, Shadowland, Shadowland, Shadowland, come on, Shadowland, Shadowland, Shadowland, Shadowland, God bless the Shadowland, God bless the Shadowland. Put on your status, copy the link wherever you are, put on your status, share the link. All right, let's pray.
1: My God!
0: As I pray,
1: let the blood of
0: Jesus nullify every problem.
1: Nullify every problem
0: with no end in view.
1: With no end in view.
0: In the name of Jesus.
1: In the name of Jesus.
0: We call them the recycling problem.
1: Jesus.
0: I said two be chana sa kenya. 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
1: Jesus
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1: You know, this Jesus, we didn't read of him going to school, though education is good, but there's nobody in history that have more schools founded for him, with him, through him, than him, Jesus. You know, he never wrote a song, but there's no human being on the shores of history that have more songs written for him, with him, by him, through him, than Jesus. He didn't write a book, but in the history of the world, there's no human being that have more books written for him, with him, by him, through him, than Jesus. He's bigger than cancer. He's bigger than disease. He's bigger than desperation. He's bigger than everything that he's ever faced. And he's bigger and greater than any human being that stands before you today. Any human being that has ever lived cannot be compared with Jesus.

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0: 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And we are so good with you, DJ Kalino. I just want him on your Mosana to Miss Ampa. Worship near Guy, what he has here, and he has Ferris Ferrade, Yenny Alpha Hour, Ye, and Kalino, and so added worship on the art twice with your Maya to Miss Akumano Afro, Ako Asaf Radianim, Naradi Ebedia Mabeka Maya. 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
0: 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Hey, Debbie, Debbie, Debbie, Debbie, Debbie, Debbie, Debbie. 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And I say, no, I observation. Ah, Kalino, I observe, say, as who's a Mexico for no woman ever born in your name. But chance, no, Omunya, Nasa, or more to man who never go from a good for Martin, say, I did by hard to the power football yet. As our chance about no one, she, Nasa, at the first one, was I a cardia mount. 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A chance! Hey! Hey, bon appear, Mexico for a bon appear, and say, yeah, and say, Ecuador, bet me a quana. I'm going to try some barrier starting and you build up on all. Ecuador for an agent award, and you're 18 boss 30. I'm going to rat the attacking Ted. Honomo, a chance for Ecuador, also, Mexico for not clever on every one more. Mexico for na club on the craft for the crowd to me say ah. Now sa kwem omo ma tete ma to atu agu keke. Abrem ho akeka che say. Nyese bia bo no krom ko che kura. Ya club on e frech on ma. Now sa still now bia che bio. We a FIFA World Cup match. Now sa timi sha sia 1 a.m. aho match 1. Now so e start 2 a.m. san say. Now say weather no. Sa weather ya aman krofo e ma enyinyimi. Upa Karino, Udopa Gage, if we sabi ya could see a be 9-8 months one, a man on the call one more, Nyasan Ketua. A man in no.
1: Send the crew, man in
0: crew. Oh, send my crowd one man was who I broke crap as well, Dano. Ness obey, no, memory, and I won't sorry, won't have weather no, my word dim you, coming with you. Eh? Oh, your microwave.
1: I'll go in a car, say. I am bro for no. By this time, is over. Say no, Omo. And as in Suto say, and Omo de Omo de Fumo, you man, and as for now. Before the Suto say, dear Naja,
0: So, what I was saying, a yam of fool.
1: Sapper, what are you, dear fool?
0: A yam of fool.
1: Pa.
0: And so, Crumma said, yeah, and I'm in a coming horse, and in a coming horse, because a microwave. But she and Kamosia was a microwave.
1: And I don't know
0: what a horse. I don't know, FIFA president, once again, after so here, Ivory Coast, any Norway game, you know, well, too far from USA, Erem or Mexico, and the game, you know, all heavy atoms and partner, it's not a 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Referee IFN says Slavko Vincent from Slovenia. Ono ana odi match ni won sembe babebre. Ewo eno from commentary position eno betin semankasa. Wadwen che no 0544444945 na do text messages. 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Bono Ecuta, Ecuador, Trabono, Achim, Abedi, Mexico. A passable in 10 pass of Infinia film. Mexico was spread the bono, Ecuador left side. A Brantia was here, Jesse number 16. Went to uncontrolled on Ama Mexico. The D. Eddie Julian Quinnus. And I said Quinnus. When Timan control Bono, I'm about not trash here throwing for Ecuador. They throw in for Ecuador. Ecuador and no combedo. Difference by the womb. Ecuador and a Mekondo. Good and one no. Ecuador Mekondo. Ninaya Kodo Kodosa. Ecuador. On my Ecuador, a war and a Chelsea superstar. Moises Caicedo ehwa na obo ne bo omo san so ewo abroad defense William Pacho obo de ma Paris Saint-Germain o ye Champions League winner omo san so ewo Pierre Hincapie obo de ma Arsenal na so still na no enkoye ma wo mo a chance for Ecuador ayo welcome goal kick na ka bet ma ebo ne ye na ka bet ma ye better since de wo ye ye yi Abrantia Nidi Ade What a chance! Abo ano kan keep ano. I say kabo ide ke welcome go kick o. Next kabo ano aye welcome go kick. Next ano referee wa hu. Abranti ha we gan ani FL say John Yabua. Karino John Yabua body ma equido.
1: Ah so the gan ani pure.
0: Gan ani pure gan ani pa. Also ohes the Muhammad moya mina. Ene ku fa do mo church ya. What am I equated of John Yabua?
1: Now equated on a guy, you need the same level. Now the same level.
0: So then show to you a family, say we are. Be our gun a crack and show you that fun. What do you say? Be a cabana crack and show you that fun.
1: And then say, or a moment to sign you say, you shut that special place. I'm just saying, you need to sign you. We want a special place, eh?
0: Oh, okay. You. I know Kalino, no. So, players, and they're superstars, you know. I'm going to die. Timisa kwawe so abrɛ ansana wadru bɛ wadru na timisa ano wadre pa ehu asɛm saa ɛna ne so no esitie bɔ ne kuta ikwedo wo mbetimi akwa na otwa bɔ no akyire tententen ikwedo wagye bɔ no yɛboa ɛso yɛ na to form bɔna trashie e throwing echo edi ama omanya omuti edi ikwedo e throwing for ikwedo aprantia edi edi nelson Angulo, ya won't call now to form throwing for a no aye Ecuador. Ya to born in tempers with the born at Samu. A chance for you call us to Mexico for a club on a frocra. Mexico, one my club on a frocra to Miss Ampa. Why nation and why they winning? On paper, Mexico, our head. Jebenesi, BBSC won't change one more. I'm a referee now. A free player, me, you know. I want to say reserve bench. When you know, when you know, but hey, I quit open our small banner. I saw him say, you know, oh, Kafra. We are sportsmanship. What you say? Why are the end of one saying, yeah, now we'll patch on a idea. Be a trip of boo. What should respect? Oh. A chess head, the oyen, one was one in ye, and a cross anno, and my ref regret me fever. Born my wife who come out to a benevolent sacred do at Tamacaho. True at the passe, catch a solid arm with him in Yamaho cry. My ordain. Coach by a quan who fair equid or coach, you know, and who of a papa. A nice man, Ofri Argentina, equid or omo coach, you know, Ofri Argentina. Very, very, very nice. Gentlemen, it is Ed Sebastian Becker CC. It is the part of the warfare of Argentina on a coach Ecuador national team. No, when we say Mexico ball and Tomatinum, walk up here, ye boy, Mexico ball and Tomatinum. Open a mind me and one ball and Tomatinum. What a Mexico and Spain. So far, a chance for Mexico. Aye, go! Aye, go! Julian Quinones. Was your first goal, Ama Mexico? What a strike! Onyabono, I want 10-10. And we're cutting in. And we calibrano one wagon, where the yagon, you call me Pokuas and Gra. Where the calibrano, number one is Senet, and I say, what a strike and what a goal. It was a true pass. Yes, Nanya offside, and your offside. Sansana on tra center line, or Jibono, or Jibono, Pippia Bonus, one or cutting base, a rat day. Not run as a halam shake, not run as a halam shake. What a pass, what a drive. And what a connection. Mexico LED Ecuador by 1-0. Kalino, who go to say?
1: brilliant goal pa brilliant goal on said o careful no o bu careful no we dey want to miss o shepo no mankasa
0: yeah
1: o shepo no mankasa so o bobo no pa oya dear basic for one said no bobo ne bibia chere say also munya goal because you could for na as minim so bo no mo bono so madaw said den you minim omo ni he control kura jaze
0: ayed dem mom
1: na nyama midfield kura omo ni shada ni midfield papa bia omo possess the ball no
0: but the ball player for player so mo players papa
1: mo players pa mo players pa because pa on players pa oh mo players pa as me go for mo
0: but
1: as omo team in possess the ball no
0: en fa mo
1: kura
0: okay. Na se Mexico asabako ama aye Ecuador for ultimate kano. Game on. Mexico womo any Ecuador Asia omo entimi omo kra. Omo entimi omo. Enti nyanwa wase ade no se ya na akwakwakwaye. Omo champagne bebre. Dudu ona no ya na Mexico for no e win game no. Dudwana well a number of times are almost here Ecuador for winning four and a draw a year seven and a Mexico a winning 17. See the Udo Bishia no I saw four pet now watch and 17 a chance won't me. It's a nine one said or mass article lead Ecuador for moon team Mexico or moon team or more open one country moon team or more Mexico Ekahon. It's a net, yes, sir. Ban, abano. What I call Chama Equator, no football, dear, be at me, see, dear. But on paper, be a mono. Two teams this year, Yan and Pimpin, I call Edmund Mezuka. Nessa, what can be more? O Messia bear 28 times our Messiano. Equator, every need 4. Mezuko, every need 17. And a must 7, I a draw. Ebano international friendly sa se bia yabo friendly games sa o mesia 20 times 20 no Ecuador every ni 3 pe Mexico every ni 11 ana emu 6 akoya draw ani international friendly game ebano se omu sia o Copa America no Mexico every ni 4 Ecuador every ni 1 ana emu 1 enso aya draw it mesia 6 times o Copa America e ma Mexico every ni 4 Ecuador we need just one pet and a bako aqua draw. Ebano Columbus Kappa or Messia Bako pet Mexico and a dinkunim. Ebano FIFA World Cup we I am prayer I tosso and ye mienua Mexico and Ecuador Asia World Cup say. Jomudi Camboyano a 9th June 2002 and a sa game the course one. 9th FIFA World Cup a course so awo Korea Japan no 2002 no. Sa country si Asia ye Emma Mexico eche Ecuador Esom 2-1 Wey e second time two countries si Asia or World Cup asia and once I'm standing city ya Medi kan chao se Mexico e timi Ecuador papa ay na form e se neso masha enye news emma me ka e se two countries si wua ube wini no ube siya eno aye either England or DR Congo. It's England and DR Congo. Your best channel, Ebesia, Mexico, or Ecuador. So, Mexico, sir, on my train, England and DR Congo, or Mobono, resource, no, my share, Baco, Amanima, and Sweat Macuya. My choice, sir, Mexico, for no, what am I, sir, tournament, our group stage, no. 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

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and also no etimi ama and once I'm sad and national ACTA were the 19 different competitions and a referee Slavko Vincent Eddie is a be FIFA World Cup a be FIFA World Cup qualifies a be a year a new year Euros a be a Champions League a be a Nations League and as if so 19 different competitions and we officiate a woman that's an average yellow card a year 4.13 that's a game will be on one mark rampono nine yellow card mark 4 any three and what the mawa matter to me we be a yellow card dey or papa odi ne se aduane odi ne se abomu unu abomu na se onya bayran pesie na bo twi mako no ye fa na 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
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Aban World Cup qualifiers ah. Wadi maako a chance for Mexico. 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He was totally unmarked. 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Mexico ekope eno a third goal. 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Aye USCA ya o ma qualify ekko eno a the next stage of the competition. 96.9 FM Mexico ahyɛ mi yenu Ecuador ntimi ntie twɛbɔ na ahyɛ mi tententen Ecuador betimi akɔ na goalkeeper Rangel apia bɛkyerɛ 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A welcome goal kick, a Kodiama team Mexico. Coach, I'm a fair ultimate Nancy Zanze, Bibi Dabone, Bibi Dabone. Why didn't him one once I qualify? He never saw something, didn't him one more at the Quadra Capano. Nasa didn't him one more, we said yet. A Jacapa in ye. Bono ya prapre abedi Mexico. Omate praga umeti mako Mexico. Mexico nas debi pass na break it down. Ago 96.9 FM live commentary. Yade eyo awosawoso. Bibia otien kabia no aha eye ago. 96.9 FM walk up with ye. Ye nya bre pass here ma commentary pa ma. Wo ye ma yo ya. Mexico Fernandes Bono. Chabona tintin dia chimwa na wona mo Mexico. 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

ikwere betima ko ikwedo bono second half we dem say tempo na kofom the tempo of the game no a drop it. Bono achim ikwedo betima ko a chance for Ecuador on my pass .9 FM live commentary. And he a foot from a tatausa, but we be out here in Kabia. Bonnie could take Equedo Betimaco, Equedo. We made Matacanabaquana. Equedo, Mumma Biem. About short and as born, I'm with him.

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Mexico for no players on the bench. You know, sorry, I warm up. I've been born into bumper microphone planning for Munko. 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

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Passable in tempo so Ecuador Moses Caicedo Bono kuta Ecuador once again Bono Mexico for Ebona from Echonomo You could avoid the minimum the harm of decision making our final third a problem the bow more decision making our the final third a problem at the ma at here for no Ninety six point nine FM. Mexico Club Akuda from my fitness. You heard the send ya acquire you here president. We hear president pass it. What do you between a saint? None is no IFITA. Was that name? Yes, I think of Congo corner the Jamu.

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Bono Ecuta Ecuador Hobio, a more bo half park, Pamin Canada. I said, Ombesha, but this time a yarn as almost shoe. 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
0: 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See, si team bet me a shy by your team Mexico. .9 referee Slavko Vincent. Slavko Vincent, referee, papa. We end a third World Cup match at OD. The 1-2 no. But they can't do that.

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A chance for Ecuador, want to man in a bonus or a trash here.

Bono, I welcome. Keep our trouble on the tin, the ice cream. Why no one more? A pinbono, a chance for Mexico. National Chris, a for Namaquine, or Mamma Didi, creator for Namaquine. Obama Quine, you. Shabon and Tempasso, the Bonnie Eba, a baby Mexico for Nesem. Goalkeeper and a fence. Rangel Raul, a trouble on the team.

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Bono Equita.

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A man delivered Bono Kama Hamu Biama Hobia Ama Hobia Ama Bono Anwayatine True Pass Aya Jumana Shaklev on every tournament. Referee FN says Slavko Vincent Waji Bibi Honamo Waji infringement Ewa Nimu Honamo Oni Mezuko Pila Nekasa Sewunia Wotia Najimbonu Timrudo

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This is the man about ball no. It's a Mexico for no, so no more bobo attack no. It will be a ma team Ecuador, one more na, or maybe BBA or Parky so. One by someone to Tomacano, ever say, yeah. Chance for Mexico. Passing it them way. Oh. When your ball passes the ball in them, the young one will say, judge that ball, so I know where the end. When you know decision making, though. Decision making, our final third one more, a problem. Eh? We born in one Tiana. Decision I made in my pyjamas. We dey in your pajamas as decision I make here. I want the final third.

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0: I know a Kalino and the attendant canoe. FM, your community theater, James, or say, I'm for tantalizing. Bono, Emu, Edin don't affair, Kwana by Kwana Basa. Basa, America credit ye, South, and I say ye, Ecuador, all the way. Among Kwana, you push some bit mania go. Bakum, you know me, sir. To born a ten track with him. Born inside, yes, so.
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0: Ecuador, a chance for Ecuador to be Mexico for a club on a fresh one number one inside yet. 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
0: 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Ohina bonsu bosi. Eh, Krachi. We team Edda from the car. Ah, more where some better cano. Baba kunya red card. I don't know. 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Ed will be at him. Eh? 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A branti kra wa ye. Ubo de ma Arsenal. 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Ka no mon kasa. Who mumma ye senior man body ma Arsenal no? Ah, FIFA fashion rase and fans and katwa no, and will be en kasa and could ya tem no. Why is I record a free mo? Isn't better than modern Vaticano? Eh? Mobile than a Vaticano? Tremi! Hinkapa, when you're serious player. Mess go for number one is here, tomb. Or maybe number one is answer. Omo LED by 2 goes to nil. 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Is it not to form referee, wasidai, waji etia Mexico. A foul, a war, or more 18 box next to a pay. New Year, team Amudin at the

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But Clebon is here to Ama Team Ecuador. At one Tapaso, at the one about three. Bono, a Pobon is here to referee a in a yellow card. Referee a in a Cossadia card and all your mind. Why not that send this way? Moises Caicedo, captain of Eno Aya Ecuador. 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And the yellow card at Caicedo at Missampa. I didn't know why I attained their Mawijafo. Born attacking a pinball, no, Mexico bit my corner is there. Be attacking, I break it down. Mexico, then so. Referee Abonabain Edia Kensen in a court Nawe ye. Team Amudin Eddie Mexico Oma qualify a call round of 16. Wombeshia either DR Congo or England. Two countries in the ball round 32 game. Why bet me within Beshia Mexico or the round of 16? Ah, no better than a pa. Pep Sweden for choosing an opponent. 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Loss in the rabbites. I know. And I'm betting I see Punoso much trebby. Nah, just say, and also at my come upon game, no. Mexico, actually, Ecuador. I shall a camion, a canoe, Ecuador for us to enter my auntie. A chess group, you know. Countries me and Sam qualify for the next stage from group, you know. Omu no BS and Goofy. 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Aye Mexico 2 Canada 0 Mexico 2 Canada 0 aha aye ago 96.9 FM Sports team ni nyina obi bia wa ha se etetire amed the commentary aso so ade brevo DJ Truth DJ Kali note and can say me nwie no what a 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
0: This year, too.
6: I'm in town of play. Now, incoming regional chairman, Yera David Dakuchi, Eastern Regional Minister Chairman. I'm in town, Yera, I like to see the Bellows, I'm pretty quick, secretary, so no. 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
0: Good morning.
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2: Okay, so we returned immediately after the game on Saturday, so the mandatory recovery training was held yesterday at the Bryan University. Today the coach decided that those who picked up knocks and those who had, you know, medical treatment should feel free and visit the medical room as much as possible. So today there was no training, and then also players had to spend time with their family and their friends, and so that's the program that he gave them today. Hopefully tomorrow we'll be back on the pitch at our usual Tuesday. We'll be back on our pitch on the pitch at the Bryan University for another training, and then Wednesday we'll depart to Rhode Island for Kansas.
1: Nasa no ekasama for Edema GFA and a Martin and Kano and Wachi Wakasafa to master party a queer mofaso and Moseletino. Say Negana a game against a no ye England no Uncle Wakasa, not any man's intimate Queeno. Watch him at a Chegana Funina.
2: Let me just share this interesting story. 24 hours to the game, I went to the coach and I said, boss, we have to prepare for pre-match. We must present three players for mid-zone at the training ground for pre-match. For the England game, then he looked into my eyes and said, I want you to go with Thomas. But there, I couldn't ask any question. Then I needed to get the player ready because the boss has taken a decision. So I went to the player, I spoke to him, I made him ready, I got him prepared. Initially, he was a bit, you know, skeptical, but eventually he came along. And when it was time for him to face the press, I went to pick him from the gym. He was actually in the gym. I went to pick him from the gym, walked him down the pitch, and there he faced the media. But before he even started talking, I actually spoke to the media and said that we only take questions related to the game and nothing else. And everything went well. Gideon spoke on the day. Jordan spoke on the day. After that, I checked the media landscape, and the headlines were positive. And so then I was facing another challenge on the match day because I knew the English media would be there in their numbers. So I tried not to let him walk through the mid-zone alone. And then one other thing was that I needed to prepare all the players, especially for the mid-zone, you know, media operations, so that when they get there and there is any question they feel uncomfortable, you just turn it down politely.
1: Nessa no ekasama for the Magia FA and Martin Canon Hawa or Selected to my step party and Manu Ecosia and we are central for no and no a game against England at that time. No, not man for candy rape cases. No, Nessa charged a bonus for a repunkro for no, not man for a camper because a game against a Panama no, where Timmy Uncle Bobby, but I saw Selected the man who can. And in central for Cocosia, you know, a pressure be every friend, so Emma no boy, Emma with Minion, no man for a gamer, Nessa, who has himself and a national AC at here, Ewa Honemo. Yerra Kofi Adams, a sports and recreation minister. Now, Papa, he added some outdoor Eddie Atuja. Now, the first time, and a Wapapa, a sports minister. Ah, what me, Abuama Ghana, Ebo, and no a year walk up, no. Yerra Kofi Adams ekasa edifan ho so no e sports minister na Ghana ebo World Cup no experience no oni yen ache.
3: Well, it's been tough. You know, we took over affairs at the time the national team was so down. We had just failed to qualify for the AFCON, and so we needed to put a lot of things together. Together with the FA, we started work. We managed to qualify. After qualification, still, it's like the soul of the team has left the team. Ghanaians just didn't want to have anything to do with the team, no matter how much we were inviting people to come on board. It was becoming very tough, but through diligence, through hard work, we managed to launch a fundraising effort, which saw some level of enthusiasm, of course, thanks to the EMP, engineers and planners, who announced on that day a huge support towards the project of $5 million, and others who also announced their individual smaller contributions to support the cause. And we began from there. We are where we are here. Of course, you would know that whilst we were preparing to journey here, nobody gave us any chance. Some said we were just coming to play the 3 matches and pack back home. But this is the first World Cup that we had a match to spare. Out of the 3 group games that we have, the last one, we had it to spare for the first time because we had already secured our qualification to the next round.
1: Nessa no you sports and recreation minister Yerra Kofi Adams and an insemuso no papa ye edi atuja awa kamasem eso so ewo ehwo no mo na enwachi no yebusa ne se na promises are omo aban no eye ema players no anya bi omati me edi so ana.
3: Players are very highly motivated. Government has done its bit. They have qualified. We have qualification bonus to the next stage to give them. We haven't offered that yet, but I believe that it's been worked out so that they would get it. I don't want anything financial to derail anything. This is not to say that the boys are overly demanding for that, but what is due them must be given them. That's, yeah. For me, that's my belief. Once the finance minister have made
1: Nessa no Eden so swati mi aba Yerra Kofi Adams and Martin Kanese and Wadia to Jano. And watchy Ghana a game against a Colombia. A beba so Saturday Ahumachin 1:30 AM. Kofi Adams Eden Samuda to Ja H Remise Equembia so Gidye Sa Ghana Ebeti Colombia.
4: When we started, we were 48. We were confident that we are also chasing the trophy. Now the numbers have been reduced by 16, and 32 are going to the next round. We still think that we are heading towards clinching the trophy. Some have started falling out, and I know we'll be part of the 16 who will continue to chase, and we'll be part of the 8 who will continue to chase, and then eventually to the 2. So that is our project. That is what we are working towards, and I want us to focus on this.
1: Nessa no Eden so so etimi aba was say na a started World Cup and na 48 countries. It says what here becata 32 our GDS equabia so a beca 16 countries, you know. Nessa Ghana Essence Ekahua. We are a sports and recreation minister. Yerra Kofi Adams Nensem our team media to Jano ɛna watem asɛm ɛnso so ɛwɔ ɛhɔ na mɔ other news ɛno so atimi aba ayɛ sɛ ɛkan ho asɛm ɛde kyerɛ no Jonas Adjete wɔyɛ defender ɛde ma the blasters na 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
5: The feeling was very great because I always dreamed to play for the national team and then I love to watch them play anytime they train and stuff like this. I always want to be there to watch because I think it's a form of way of boosting my morale. So I've watched them through a couple of times and then I had people way back who were also like from Tenshin who played for my. So for me, when I had a club the first time, I didn't know what to do, but fortunately, my friends were the one who tagged me with the photos that I've been wow. Girl caller because I played a game in Tion and I was heading back home. So I realized they were calling me when calling then there's so I just picked my phone and said, yeah, we saw you had a call up in the national team stuff like that. So wow. We thank God. So the coach also called me, spoke to me, and then right after the call I was so happy. So I have to prompt my mom about the situation. She was so happy, but she couldn't even believe it though. But when I came to train and other stuff, I also didn't believe it. And then I realized yeah, my sister too, she all watched I think twice of our trainings. And then she also realized, okay, blam here.
1: Nessa no, Jonas Adjete, and the attending car, and one Sam Sa, and a nation ACATA. Now, and what she was answered in some hour duo, and so etim editor Ja was so on an ostate as a sales boy. Na and ya didn't any jim ho cry. Now, the first time I on a two quino, echo, and no a year Switzerland, echo by the man FC Basel no. 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
5: So from school, I didn't really finish school. Go in for like a sales job, something, just part time to further the school. So right from there, I realized no, this is not what I want to do. I have to mainly speak to some people. So I do what makes me feel happy. So I had people speak to my mom about this, and then she was like, okay, why not we give it a try? So from there, I went to Tenshi Football Academy, played there for some time. Then I went to Akagwe to Olympics. Then Olympics was in Division 2, and then we had to play an NC tournament. So I played for some time, and then I had to go back to Division 2. I don't know why, but I think it's also part of boys, a little bit ups and downs.
6: Sure.
5: So I said, okay, we have to do this, so I did, and then I ended up in Chelsea, played for some time, and the Starlet, which is then to Basel.
1: Nice, I know, Jonas Adjete. And an insomma so wet me edia to ja and so one more. Young cos one year can aya walk up and blast us once and find so apart ya. Na ye qua and no aye Carlos A. Kiros. Na Carlos Kiros a coach edema blasters. And I'm saying I deba qua air tete gana for no aye in Swedi. Nancy insua air to no. 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
7: 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papa President, the best ever defender. World Cup edition, dear no, Abba. 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
8: Angels Dominion International Church. Say a seven who na say whom we are our Bible.
9: One name is Now we be a Bible at your saint I was of us. Now or the Bible no actual one we drew. What do we know?
8: So one cousin I call your body be near your free home and the dinner may be above our citrus. We bought bread wound and room. Say ya war ya be a bang a cut that was so. We be a Bible no pet name we are down. We need to free Israel. Achran sa Bible king sa ya man hududu anwa afa kra nye bayi ekwan ya wofa so de Bible eyesafoa ebie omanfo hawano ema wo emuaye entofom no ena presidential global african heroes award
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2: Yo. 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
2: 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But two different communities are we wanna hene, we also wanna hene. 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
1: 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Hello, good morning.
5: Good morning, Obama. Mm.
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5: 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I need my dear Moody, but in fact, Ochadia Bakasa. 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beautiful was a was any man oh you know yeah I'm but you more cause one mama a foot will be a comma for baby now I care too much
1: that's it good morning
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1: I raise you to your talk Hello, good morning.
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3: 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The Nazian and I am now sister, Akiku, the best thing in green form. If you know Baba has cried and asked, Oh, Baba, ye monitor. So we are foreigner, ye monitor, ready, a way, how are we to an Amohawa, and why are you the question? You don't want to move. Who sent Fataha? So then I didn't see the best thing. If any form of war system, Ubi by system, no more, no more, dear monitor.
0: No, okay, but I say, good morning.
2: Good morning.
0: Me pacho. Oh,
2: my pacho Ebony is Ebony Reef.
0: Me da say Ebony.
2: I don't put the diabo code here.
0: Yami adumo.
2: Pacho, let's imagine, Chenefe. Yes, yes, you are here, Ekotosono. Meaning, we say, yeah, inquire, no, we can come on. We bet my very president, too. We be, bet my very MP. And say, yeah, a lion penny for no more than I have seen, and they are handful. I saw two and a movie. But I meant it. Red or little of you. And the penny for no, and they are handful. I saw two and one among papa because presidents are several men and MPs and you can come on. The bastard, you are not
0: only a man and snap and no. Okay. 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Center Royal Legends Montessori School Afusu, Timeshare Academy, Makazel and San Islamic School, God Disabled Preparatory and JHS, and a Blessed Redeemer Preparatory School, Kwamine Center, and a Pentecost Center. So school see.
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0: 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But yo bubu mama e kakre.
6: I can't breach of promise of marriage. Say be money or bite na washe or bani boss or person worry no. Na one worry no. And be done breach no. But say washe or bono worry wa. Breach be ni ho. I say we didn't boshe so. Ha d most of the time na about breach of promise of marriage. And a year for more moon pana. I worry for the head and a breach of promise of marriage, ABC, because my worry will be. But it be no be train plan now. In prime training, when I was sharing the boss, as I say, beside me worry, and see what the mammy mere. Now, bwame, now I can't cry my yen. Bwame now meant to me, and yen a year now, scabbing me some mamma worry. Most of the time, now I have a bad breach of promise of marriage now. Remember, number Cassie, and I said, me and my shabby or banished man, and a man worrying to be you, then. Bit of promise of marriage, eh? Yeah, they be a. They can say, eh? Yeah, I know they are cultural. Oh, yeah, evidence. Oh, yeah, witness. 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
7: ntin je se obi timi take legal action
6: of course
7: oh okay
6: of course
7: but job en cheme ba homa no so na mo na do na awo mo ho
6: obitimi take legal action but ena mema no eja manika ena ko wo de e me na wo de aye mi wo de si wanim but you can take legal action against the person because the fact say what spanish car will be hu a enya wo ba enya wo nua a na mo motim pon san ko be ware no a one print e do e bi one print ware because say e do na chi ewie no en che something take legal action against that person
7: that's even now so
6: na se be na won se se one o se won na o dis kind man ko tu school fees enye bia to de bia fees kwa no o de bia o ni se na ma wo ko tu ya enem ka se e ba bit of promise of marriage na we have to be very careful about the evidence one se bia me yo be ma ma fa oba me ne ti oba so person ko nursing school ana person ko sunya juma me na me ne me ko sunya e ka tu juma ne mu me na me ne me ko se madam 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
7: but I think we dey personal issue dinka emran ne simu sey
6: we nye personal
7: issue na ma shea one ma promise o se me ware o e na me so me gitu me sey you be ware me na wa hwe me school ni ara fe ma nye personal
6: na personal sister because investment ta come
7: okay
6: dia na we ka sey be personal ne sey bia okay, you know that say you be worried that thing. It me feel no dey fear. Open na mama school. Open one mama by force. I don't know. I go say we are helping each other. But dear me my yimi hu, e be sika kra be me say dem busin for comedy amao. E dey to our school fees, e dey ma hostel fee, e dey ma pocket money. Na wa kwa ba we say na, it say the me na mean to me worry wo. The way I come back for kwa na insisi su ye. E na when ka cry e hunyan. 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Oni be wo ba ku mienu miensa four. 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Because e ma do a wa ko tena se fi ho. E bi a 5 years, 6 years, 7 years, 10 years. 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
7: e bi we go down e yire abe wale me
6: de be
7: ma me nyire me hongo nto na what that remote e ba ne say aya na a DNA here as evidence.
6: Good. One is say in the course of you say who spending or balance no. I was so got evidence into. E be a
7: so we dey unim say ja, mu nyina matem ho say me we believe school awie. Na afi ya ware.
6: Say na dey me ka say e ba e pranhwe ni nipa ka say wo ho. Obi anim nipa team. To ya dem on nipa na o pay evidence. Me dey me be ka. What pay evidence you sit at all. O chama kwa na maka say no kwa no unim o. Once the come from man eh make e wo kwa na ska no get to table so e bia o ko ko na me allow cash out now mu first ka me ma o e den na to so say ska phone so and at two say bia o say when you na make e bia what if you got that evidence no and I bia ko fuko wa we ma hu say ampa una by why net una na wo hwe na wo school una wo yesi at least apart from the evidence, we need witnesses to show say ampa. Mema ni promise warrior no no. Mo an obona mane. I was able that when it comes to promise of breach of marriage no. At least now it mean promise about warrior ayen se nkawa. Ana me na ya madwenya mi sa. 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No. Me ne wo na te, ntobi ensem ne wo na te. 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I was say one be man say no shame warrior wa. 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
7: na se obi so ote ni fie o so eja hotels ne guest house sa ne anyem ne awo 0545444954 0576223324 cases be at the same so be a show be boss or be what I know when to me and what I know also was in BCB out the bank because if so lucky stores provide excellent customer services a year more and one a citrate biscuits no one has a form any a day air summer warm who a provision shop Wobe Chrome, ebe fan near mana cotton one dea. E ye kwesi fusu lucky store se wana ubi nye dutwona wo pe tua cotton. 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Kwesi fusu lucky stores provide excellent customer services. EPM Media College, raising professional media stars. 12 years experience and excellent track records and yikra. Ayama nipa bibri nantati yama radio ni TV stations a hodro. One woman or more year juma. And when it's tripping again, EPM Media College, ye won't call ye hotel junction. ICGC are sorry no chipe. 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
7: 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Good morning. 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Good morning.
9: Morning.
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7: Medas, a little tutor.
9: Mamma, and chat you for never your phone.
7: Oh, sorry. A little tutor, human and so at two more. Yay. Okay, Minchia Hanfrey. Good morning.
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7: Hey, oh, young queen.
9: Yes, experience is the best teacher.
7: Sure, I am much uncle for the trick, you know.
9: Yes, yes. Question being a very impressive, Mudie Mukakra, and I'm getting me up one year. 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
12: 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Now, because we are waiting, Mr. Kowalibia, waiting 23 months from the war. Some 23 years, they never could intimidate a coming conquer. Yen Yen is a contract. 2 years, they do not over to us on our cross. And this idea, quality give it to no money.
7: Meta say, it's the other so idea, and no, no. Now, believe you, I say, hey, say, and also no shrug. Ya Monday tomorrow ho
6: me pa chan your sister second ni bebre ba na me kan se me cheche mu se my and conflict pregnancy rights knocking any ko se buo e fa nya ware
7: okay
6: 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And now the sanko whom you busy and for, and on a yaw warrior. Then the bammy can say, Obi no obiti, and Obi or no obi trimpana, not so perso warri wa, no quay and knockina, and fanny say ya warri, and tin I'll pack you in a monko a coony fee, there be. Or catch your busy and for and say, Sir, when who banna, Obana woman ho, and there knocking.
7: Okay.
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6: One of the things we look at for when it comes to breach of marriages emre do akwo se e wo ho se uti wufie no tene fie a eye den se obekwa de kuma ba se breach of promise of marriage but normally most of the breach of promise of marriage eye den na oni be ma ne te wakosom no. Okay, be no kokko fuo.
7: Maybe I once be na wa call no a proper no a see ni nema.
6: And no
7: wa ye aduane a chef fridge
6: no no wa ba. And no ending so we can say a breach of promise of marriage. Because wa ko aduane no ba ko proper no. Enti say obi a oni ni tifi ho a, dey bia no pa bia o sorry prayer bibia o ti ma say.
7: Enti nsunsun ya kura wo.
6: Good.
7: Na because to tie na nye weekends no wa ko obi a Saturday, Friday anwumre. A che ho a pra a see nema wa ye aduane a chef fridge m kwesi ada wa kra wo ko. Eno nkan bridge no.
6: I can bridge no, but I know no one do to say Obia or no one be man in a
7: okay.
6: Because
7: I might be cry a war back whom you know me
6: good. And then they're quite warm by it, but only not enough for 10 good years in the same house. Being a beman a year a fool, turning on in a cool foam, a bibia boom, a in my end in the back beman cotton. Ned the ebb or no mimicking if ye, not a new trimpana. Ebby I know can't so pay me, and I'm a new trimpana. So pay me. So worry me. Eh, two different things.
7: Sure.
6: Or penny dear, why am I pay me out to me in dream plan? Say them because open me. And see not in dream plan. But so open me. So open me marriage no. Etch say who pay me we no. And now feel say over to me at night who promise me say me person me worry. But their own promise you are worry. No. And I train plan. It is different. On promise me worry be aye. But the only one train plan on promise I worry no. And what's them they can't see ya. And to send me to me fee. Now, Beman from Sober Warren me. Now you can be calling if you could see my manu, could be any manu. Be pen and make up. Then you can say, I bought a branch more and your contract. Such a chance of Sober Manager. And yet, and to say, Chester Chan was all ban, who could see my manu, a could be any manu. Debbie. ko fa se bia me yo ba na obi bia me wo bia e wo me fie me nimam de de ne nyina aye ka bia electronics wo de na fe me be so bidie
7: abetua
6: yi wem
7: so e bo so kra na wo be ko yam ko
6: me nya ho
7: okay me ba
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13: enai die se wusu ya bodan bi so
14: Ah, my little ones, gather around. Once upon a time in the heart of Accra, a man in his fancy car sought directions. But oh, the Ghanaian way.
15: Hello, bro. Good afternoon. Can you please show me where the Presby Church is?
16: Go straight. 10 left at the big mango tree with the broken branches with most of the mangoes falling. Ask there. Anybody will show you.
14: And when the Black Stars take to the field, every Ghanaian becomes a coach. Ah, the sacred cue for our beloved Gobe. As you wait patiently, rehearsing the perfect vibes. These, my dear ones, are some few moments that make our Ghana truly special. And as we share these stories, let us also remember a plate of lily rice, connecting our hearts through the flavors of our culture. Special moments are worth celebrating with Lily Rice. Lily Rice, yenim no free titi. This advert is FDA approved.
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20: Ewura, me pa cho bra na me hwa de wo baggi.
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1: 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And a second thing, so your name said, dear, and Penifone be or Majumafa. Cause so be see that I had the eye or a month for Mobeshe, say aha, I was a dancy, aha, I was a see, but Minano. 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

0: 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What did you do?
1: Yesterday's massive flood, we decided to come to the ground to see what really happened and then kickstart public health education. Usually, floods of this nature are followed by outbreaks. It is not automatic though. But usually, we've seen that, especially during rainy season. So it is important to embark on this preventive exercise rather than waiting until the outbreak gets out of hand. So we are educating the people on the dangers of the flood. And you all agree with me that they come with sewage, mist with the water, refuse and what happened. And it is likely that some of these things will lead to diseases like diarrhea, cholera, typhoid, and malaria. It is also very important for the public to know that we can actually prevent these diseases. A regular wash of hands with soap and flowing water, the use of hand sanitizers, drinking of portable water if you are eating, and I mean it's food that is cooked, you must as well eat it whilst it's very warm or hot. Vegetables and fruit must be washed well before consuming. We, on the part of government, will provide the necessary medical supplies in the various health facilities.
0: What about in Kenya? You're a problem in Takando. And I have to say, what I say. Now, I'm watching now. What are you doing? What's wrong with what I say? Sesia kroma mpani jondro mwini mama woyenshi shibia. 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
3: we are here the leaders 5 year 5 year. At least, members should have copies of this ministerial statement. Mr. Speaker, at a point, the minister delved into politics. He moved away from whatever former statement and was now raising very controversial issues. So he should make available the copy of the statement which was approved by you. Let us have printed copies, or even soft copies should be put on the console, so that members who want to contribute will properly anchor their submissions. We don't want situations where you would come and say, you didn't say this, and somebody is misconstruing you. So make it available. Mr. Speaker, you have always been insisting on the rules. But if a cabinet minister decides to take the law into his own hands, Mr. Speaker, the entire house will be watching the pronouncement that will come out from the presiding officer. Thank you.
2: Yewra fanyo makini ya tini ni Nana nusi ya pena do mkasi ya nupani ya wadano Mechile majority leader Wenmonyanfo mama ya reganzo kasa ya nuwache se ya fanyo makia ye ye tinase Na kasa dodo Na baby ya wati wa bele nkwe wano Se chile wano mono, se kata daho Se ye mebu suwa bese mkrofoni ye ma Sebi na wini ho Na edye na woya fangu yes, it's supposed to be crowd on me. I want to acquire tonight. You can't say, Bono. Walk up here, cause one acquire tonight. Now, Wono, Nana, cause no man come one tea and biana. Now you are done a farm. You're a mama, you're gonna be, sir. You're a fan of marking you. And watch as I sit down, you talk too much. Aye. As a man, interior minister, you're a muta come back, a car, you know, no bonnet, and say, ah, sub your witching and worship one yet in a tent, Casa Bebreno, no bonnet, and say, wenya manyosam mampani 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
4: no speaker. We can excuse the minority leader for all the things that he has said because he was late. He came into this chamber after we had commenced proceedings. And he came much, much after we had sought your permission in the absence of a formal written statement. Given the exigencies of the times, for the minister to make a statement to the house. A statement need not be written. A statement need not be written. But in any case, the speaker dispensed with those requirements and granted the minister the permission. And I expressly stated when making the application to the minister that the statement was not ready. I made that statement, that it wasn't ready. But the matter is so urgent that he should grant leave for the minister to make the statement. And he did grant leave for the minister to make statement.
2: Onipa yateni nkai eye edom kasi wo main gana mnasebe jafie penia wadano. 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
6: 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The attorney, some exciting, Mamincha, Mamincha, hardworking production team, Mamincha, the still maintained the national secretary, Lawyer Justin Kudi Afrin Pong, who couldn't come. The woman here, Usha Amonukua, a promo NBC, and Omubu Ghana, Bayan, survey. So TA minority ranking member on health, Dr. Nana UFE statement that the local government minister, the KSA, are making funds available to the assemblies, to the various assemblies that SM Committee handles after the year and continue. And to say, if it come out, say, someone is flood issues, because it's not allowed to. Na under the land of Kwaku Fatu. Na kodu upon Kroma Baeno. Na omu e te gatenu. Ye mean say some of these places na in a kosono flag the sea or no. We redi former Greater Accra Minister report it post and all the GNCA Agbogloshi. Any those areas no mudi congested ho buaya sa flat we no. In those Ukrainian war packages, because they're putting pragmatic measures. But NBC has said, almost like your position will be a baby, be a normal criticizing, and other than what we are buying, a year the demo Ghana for feelings, or more crowd to use it, or more Ghana for all cracking, Ghana for no, or more you have been to the animal. And next car, local government minister, am I aware of it? I got another near sanitation ministry or and they don't buy a week or the question of government ministry. If you can't want me at the other gas, they will stop flood in our level. The Kako, Minister Media Dance, the Kako. I say, under former and another Danko Akufuadu Abem, so I buy cash almost $100 million, $100,000, so there's 100 cities. Common from Cote or the river, any other places. And this is where the fight is here. I'm a project here in Kosovo. And then, because of Sefa Ghana for you know, because na sa high class for NDC go abambu imu ane omo local government ministry NDC ka koma various municipal district assemblies are as an accommodate stop of flooding no make sure say ye na ko do fon kuma mu ya no mo ti ala du gas e am make sure say mu e kwan mu mu ada ho yi ni ati odo river na ye record mu ye ya gbugbulo sibi do ye so mu ye mu na free ho na de be ya ke be azo fo fly no mama am for sign coach no and you saw all these measures from the 12th and then the year degree the entire minority show me say say minister or to should become at the various local assembly that will not find your juma now they've not been even be able to account for and your foot now they have a condemn it as of the year juma no and yet they are support to say because an ordinary Ghanaian and a whole children sikano say you say yet they could blow more water or more two the Kobwa attitude the various gases, brown waste, I say, so far, the Kokoe buildings, and Yama Wanda. You're making sure I said project me, eh? You're managing an idea wonder. You're managing to say the usual story. You see a church cut wall, we will flood in a chrome cow or more. I sell more property scrub from Grubble or Mosanka. Ube one is a Sakotama party for Ube one is a scandal from now, quite where you may have a not in the next. Yeah, and now a minute here in Minnesota afternoon, we don't have the same thing there, because of precedence, accident in our minority. If there is a way there, the enemy actually to see to it, because maybe I say it could be a cop. And again, you know, the local government minister should come and account for Sikana over the man, the various ministries and various MMDCs. So they say, I'm going to take that and find stop it, say, flat means here, Omania and S. Nene, sorry, Ghana is healthy. I'm going to say, NDC minister, so I'm going to my NDC police council, come up and put you in place measures like a Babua, I'm a flat Nehamo. And then we know to be able to be able to display, or more machine of my men, or more papanum, or more breadwinners. See the people that have been affected. We should set up funds, fund that. And can bet me when a bet me a support of mom like me and you set up them jobs or mom you might say or mom with your properties in your mind. Yen in any day actually you ever and your man to Canada co wa you go and visit here in the moment in the or more power there Mukasan for Munya power and so I'm better as you gonna need the who so Mukasano I then as a fan. And this kind of much and I support. Say and call for more, then call relieve the pains of the people putting measures are MS I disaster AC, you know, NCD. But it's gonna acquire the idea, Minya Bema, other time. Yes, yes, come on, Mokra.
0: Yo, Minya, Meda, say, our agent to one also the actor, so our don't come on for Munu. And see, you better ask interior, move from an inner tree, the way from my baby, so now my aswati.
6: Minya Meda, by the actor, don't come on, say. 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
0: 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opese otene no but ubufu pa na say won ne won tokwa
1: aye
0: e be mo apira no
1: ya
0: 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But I feel you're giving me feeling some say. Uncle Chenna de Kaka. What's he a ye?
1: Bravo, if I work on Chenna de Ako.
2: And Nancy says, in your patcher say, oh, yeah, Fanese, we are off, Oba, Seneca, and our off one. Omumum found two more horses on better to a mobano.
1: Now, how many hours only uncle and you?
2: But, Coach, I had you. Wa woba. What to pan woba. Now, won't you mean, Tiana? Ubi on Wejuma. As I say, ni asanji se to me a free in someone on the bit me at Aquala.
0: Who's there? Can you nunca? Cause you say you will fear. Aquadabia will fear as an attitude. O could do school as an attitude.
1: No.
0: Send ye on Nante, send your bayon, who will cry your money, yep, or nickname be. O do school me a bon nickname pan after you on the Nante and all that to
1: follow.
0: But O do fear,
2: or sister.
0: And teacher for me, be who say, Opinion Padu, Obawi, or Buscua, or to say. Nti teacher for no crampon ni mun koda ne kra chen yeye ma
1: bebrekwa
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1: oh meme dia me hu say school for na was nkolanso to me bebere
0: because abaya je punishment in a few more.
1: And you say no ne yeka say e be ye say o mbesa di o mutu mi amawo.
2: Because oye e fene say junior high. And as a bayu school ni junior high ni senior high na dey say university a. Me hunzi ya han kola no.
1: And yeah true. Bra ko fi.
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1: And yeah no bi asam.
2: So what I say?
1: But training college say classes in shes one hole.
2: So what I say? Na wo awo junior high. Wo awo basic school. 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
1: and they won't even go
0: call be eh now the landlord call to me tin landlord
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4: Hello.
2: Patro did say.
4: Patro, how are you?
2: I want you and Patro to you, why?
4: I am not free, I will follow. Follow, say who said you, say who knew about, Bama knew about who will cry. That's our ban, I have proven here, and I've been here. So two Casa or two Abanicas, I can walk for Bama. 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Ye be ya wo fun.
2: Dada say hello. 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
1: 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Say prep na omo ya.
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5: 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Afe Banku and a tilapia, assorted fried rice, and a jollof rice, shawarma dead dough, pizza peche, say a beef pizza, chicken pizza, and a pizza biao pebia. My ammo and in the coke, 1 liter, and one enjoyment. No, yeah, ni can say, yeah, delivery, and a 2 bet me a place who order, and now say one casa, one new dofubi, and now one new paddy be, open some bedidi, bra, the environment near conducive, and the people there, customer service, top notch, them go greet you with smile, serve you with love, and leave you with satisfaction. After a program ya wuye bia. 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Wouldn't ni ma dia ni dada ye ye pro max enti full option
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7: A common injury. And yes, I'm to a doctor. Say, friend, you are pa. Alternate. Hepatitis B and C, mechere brebumu ya die. 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
4: Ah, my little ones, gather around. 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But oh, the Ghanaian way.
5: 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Good afternoon. 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
6: 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Ask there. Anybody will show you.
4: 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These, my dear ones, are some few moments that make our Ghana truly special. 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Special moments are worth celebrating with Lily Rice. Lily Rice, yen nimuno free titi. 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
1: 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And see, yeah, call straight away. May call Atlanta, Georgia. Na yeah, the live commentary, no, April. And you may 4 p.m. England, any DR Congo, any day, Taswa. Yes, and yeah, encore match. England, Ghana, Neomo, and a new group. Yeni omu action draw. Enti DR Congo phone base yen BBF yemu ana. 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

0: Mame faceda Emma Pepsodent. Yes, Pepsodent. Your best defender. Our best defender. The greatest defender. Use Pepsodent. Ama Daruma, you're the live commentary no April. England and the DR Congo FIFA World Cup round 32. In the next 2 hours or so, I was about to echo fee. Pepsodent. Pepsodent, defend your smile with Pepsodent, the greatest, the best ever defender. Said the football defenders. 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John Terry. What is the friend say? John Terry. 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Kepler Levan Lima Ferreira, aka Pepe. Said your mo a defending on Sana Pepsodent, a defend your smile. Your smile is important. Defend your smile with Pepsodent. Brush it with Pepsodent. 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Ubenya Pepsodent. Pepsodent, do the two. Teams in the no Abago Pramanoso. England and the DR Congo. Live commentary. England National Anthem no Ajagu. England National Anthem no. And Ajagu no. Jordan Pickford. Jude Spence. Nico Rally. 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McGay. 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Marcus Rashford. And of course, the nation's leader, Harry Kane. When him ran to a mufiasia Adiama. The three lions of England. Mami Sisubiem, Jordan Pickford, Jude Spence, Nico Rally, Ezra Konsa, McGay, Elliot Anderson, Declan Rice, Jude Bellingham, Noni Madueke, Marcus Rashford, and Harry Kane. And the coach, your friend, sir, Thomas Tuchel. DR Congo National Anthem, no. NM Rasson, sir, was a su edegu. DR Congo. Emranti Fias here, Adama. Democratic Republic of Congo, DR Congo. 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When I'm to the Democratic Republic of Congo, DR Congo, and Sebastian De Zabri, coach. Yo game share. Yo game share. Africa versus Europe. DR Congo versus England. Officials on Mosha and you may match in a so. Referee Adam Madam Ofri Jordan. Assistant one, A. Mohammed Al-Khalaf, Onusufi Jordan. Assistant line two, Ahmed Aroli, Onusufi Jordan. Fourth official, Khalid Otorias from Saudi Arabia. NFA, Aya Kamis Al-Mari from Qatar. Very much officials for the game. Afei, Enomato National Anthem, we are players in the church here. England players in the church here, match officials now. A tradition in football. enche na game no efiase here. Time for team photo shoot. DR Congo players ni na atwehia align up echa photo. England fan so Emran so say so mso twa photo. Emran sia enan akoto animu. Emma enso agrade no machi. 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Ye fan sa toss. Na ye hu ba bi obi abefa. England, Jordan Pickford, Chidi Spence, Nico Rally, Ezri Konsa, Matt Gay, Elliot Anderson, Declan Rice, Jude Bellingham, Nani Maduke, Marcus Rashford, and a Harry Kane. In a 4-2-3-1 formation. Formation on mobile. No? And a 4-2-3-1. And a Thomas Tuchel Obo. Now DR Congo, Lionel Mpasi, Aaron Wan-Bissaka, Arthur Masuaku, Ezel Twazimbe, Chancel Mpemba, Noah Sadiki, Ngalao Mukau, Samuel Mutasami, Nathaniel Mbuku, Brain Kapanga, and Jan Wissa. 4-3-3 formation. DR Congo for not his hair. And go for his England for crow. Or maybe 4-3-3 formation. And a coach of France Sebastian Dassi Brissou Ebo. In the next 90 minutes, sir, a year draw back on extra time. You may decide the game in Akwaso. Ewo Mercedes-Benz Stadium. Ewo Atlanta, Georgia. The best set to be Biawaha. England versus DR Congo. Europe versus Africa. Yes, I tell no. 90 minutes or so. And channel referee Bonabella game na chassier. A special game at the Wan-Bissaka. But body ama England. Under 20, under 21. Switching nationality and now ball idiot. England a passable on Jordan Pickford. The chat one as Chemu. Congo for the show, Trequim, the Pimbono, still born in penalty box new. Ibono, a few all. Referee say throw Edma England in Bamba. Where Ibono to throw. England Asher Esru Fita, a form Fita, and almost socks in the Fita. DR Congo, Asher, I'm a sky blue. No, a chance for England. We're wrapping up the boss. More piano hall. My born of your born up him referee. My sibona England for Koyano. A trashian son of Mukoyaba into a goal kick. DR Congo, Asher, I'm a sky blue. A throw a form any of host in a sky blue. And yade white actual numbers. No. Goalkeeper Lionel Mpasi. Oyibono Abra Nifaso from Otwazimbi. Chabona said Remnanko or Shusha Mukao Nico Rally. A club on a few. Afeni Abo 1 minute. Troy in Edema DR Congo. Now. Bisaka to Bono Remu. Bono and FIFA for more. Bono send the Chakomata Maswaku. Masoko lay passing the pitiful and call left side. Ibono, DR Congo. I'm going to say crab on the center line. A piano pass on Risa. A bono Asanachi. Bono Abacha Bini to Azimbi. Utiago 96.9 FM. Chancellor Mbemba. 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Akalaf of Jordan waji offside FIFA law 11 on the edge England on the move Marcus Rashford wa control Rashford and Bisaka once upon a time no more teammates our Manchester United and now our opponent Bono Ekra DR Congo Penkumsa from war Masuaku Bono from FIFA from war our chest on betting me and England for the stage now Bobono now DR Congo throw in a throw in Edma DR Congo ya boss mamienu afei ana wodi wa fidie na to wa eha eya go 96.9 fm live commentary England in shebi DR Congo shebi president adama president the best the greatest defender eya president brush with president uba brush ya 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Bonabedi Mukau. Wale pass in beautiful one. Now. Wan Bissaka. Wafobon. Or Bona Kunfifa from Wabona Kwacha Hurricane. Hurricane Ajibon was center. Pida Bona Sachem Tentenwa. Madweke. Wa control pass in Noni Madweke. Watani Madweke. Still Madweke. Noni Madweke. Or Bona Senechi. Declan Rice. Now. Bonacra. England. When you put on the tempasso rise for England, we're wrapping up the box name. Marcus Rashford a control Bono. England on the move. Peter Bono, Pionio, goalkeeper. I got the Bono, and Bono, trash a goal kick. Bono, a goal kick. Foul message for 0544-444-945. 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England in Shebi. DR Congo Shebi. Goal kick at my DR Congo. The Pia Bono, Twazimbi. Chabona Sakoma, goalkeeper in Passi. In Passi, Ibona called Benkum Sofom War. 5 minutes, I have idea. DR Congo for an Abu Wanina. Bonacra DR Congo. Arbona Sanachi, goalkeeper in Passi. Chabona Si, a Fletcher Ho. A Trokoye, Panay, Spent. Jim Spins. Bono Abediacho. Azuku Suti, Ago 96.9. Rice around the center circle. Rice. A bon club football masna. A pian bon in tempasso. Bonaco the right side. Now cheat. Cheese pens. Debbie. 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Sima Enum Eko Sima Ensia. 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A bonabre Bissaka. Bissaka Yibon in tempasso. Omugusu air ball, Omu air process, confidence no stroke. A throw in Edema DR Congo. Mukau. Where we need throw. Bonako de Chio. Masuaku. DR Congo. Center. Well, they pass on left side. DR Congo still on the move. Bona Senechi. Pian Passano. Sadiqa Fabon for DR Congo. Well, they pass on Kumarisa. Risa, or Lizzy Passon, or Risa, the England man, or Odinagro. Now, we need now show my Uber Quack or Twop. Kunuma Jane. Bono Abedi, DR Congo, Center Circle, Valet Passano, now, a year in Passi, which I want to say, Rum, opportunity, DR Congo, a control board, a shot! A goal! DR Congo! Brain Capena first goal. Eddie Ama DR Congo. How did this happen? Who imagined this? Unbelievable. Surprisingly, shockingly, DR Congo are leading. Coach.
1: Naya, a good start. And DR Congo for Nanyano. A nice goal. Maybe I know it's not with me. Eddie Bonnet Twatrano. Wayadi. Yemana Basso. Or the bonnet for our first pool. And now Jonah Pickford, anti me, and your Hori. Now, I know Cassam and said, DR Congo for net beam in England for an airport. We say now, Omo, I shall go say no. And Mamu Nya said, yeah, Enra, Ivory Coast for no air, you know, because Naya, in this competition, I did back a man who a world team is a free African and said, Omunya Shana Oma relaxing. We are washing. Oh, be relaxed. I'm an England at the bottom of the fourth one. Woman, your first goal. She says a referee about Bensi upon the CIA. A DR Congo now collect for echo my name. Says a quiet band on betting me a fast for betting a maintenance high school line. Now, yeah, this I'm waiting a winning game near the upon. And any other man says, you know, a sub coach of DR Congo. Any place, Nakasakasa with that park national. A sign only idea says, no more dream will say. Okay, that's your first goal. No, quite bad. You bet me a first one. You better qualify. I call the next stage. You bet my NSA as I said, players. No, I'm gonna call all out. And this will be because we had money. We say England for no say go in the buy. No, I'm gonna blame game. We see what? So we're parking as well. I say, we see, we're not in a Juma. Yes, ah, Sadi and a cross one. M. What DR Congo M. More as a team. Now, I'm a warm one. No mutim a defender go no. Omo you don't want go no bet my defender amanaya yadi upon and I say mama and relax it. Omo koswa and push it forward. Now's a chance neba. Omo shabi in kaho.
0: DR Congo Ashabako, England Shabi. Oma branch back at the fall. Brain Sipenga, 11th March 1998, 28 years of age. We have won 9 matches with DR Congo. We can win the 10th game. We now say go. We earn the first goal for the national team. DR Congo Ashabako. England in Shebi. FIFA World Cup. Round 32. England in Kofi Annan. Foul message FR0544. 444945. Where the copy will hang up already? I'm a woman. 0544 444945. Yet, while game, no so Bonabedi, Bisaka, Bona Sanachi, Akoma, Lionel, and Passy. And Passy are tall passing the call. Benkumsa from war was Safa Boni Beam. Lionel and Passy in Zau. I don't know about any first of a war. Twazimbi. DR Congo. They are leading by a goal to nil. DR Congo. A poor true pass. Oman to Mianko. Ata Masuaku Ebo pass, but not an ordinary. Safe and I'll do a video to our Utiago 96.9 FM live commentary FIFA World Cup round 32. England and Shebi DR Congo Ashabako. Yes, DR Congo 1 England 0. Referee the foul Eddie Ama England. Referee Adam Makame. FIFA President Gianni Infantino, Ene Asenringa, Head of Global Football Development, Bono Abedi Jude Bellingham, Bono Akoma Gay, now Bono Kra Rice. Where is Cindy? Bonabedi, Konsa, Waloketi Anderson, McGahey were Pian Bonacomo Rally. Rally, you Bonacoma Rashford. But Bonasana Chacoma, Gay, O'Rally, Nico Rally, but Pian Bonnie Tampasso, Nizaka Anderson, Consa. Dear Congo for Nisha Gono, or more, I relax it. I say England for an air bobonina. A Troy in Adama, England, attacking Troy. Attacking Troy. Jit Spence. Oh no, and I'm Chia Thomas Patino. So I'm Chiano. Atobono Asanachi. Utiago 96.9 FM and you may file a message. Nebrana Menken Kamau. Bonabedi Magehi. Gehi, you want to come as you consult. Consult to pass on a call in the first of the war. But locate Spence. But one Asanachi, come a consult you. Consult. Now, Noni Madwiki. Madwiki Adane, still Madwiki, and I say crap on. Watan and who beautiful one, Madwiki, will easy pass, little pass to Consa. Consa, you wanna come as Spence. Watan who beautiful one, back to Consa. England on the move. Amuda form. 13 minutes inside the first half. Ponicro Rally. Rashford. Rashford. Only one Bisaka. Rwana Sanachi. After matchway, another Africa country in Nakono. 8 p.m. Ghana time. Belgium and Senegal. E yi crossing no asense mu control O'Rally or Bona Senachi. Ponabedi Marcus Rashford, doctor. When Pierre Bonin Tempasso rise up poor air corner kick. Air corner kick. Corner kick at England. Amo at the form. A car back home to meet here. Amo ye unbeaten in competitive game. 11 matches under Thomas Tuchel. My name is DR Congo de Barrier. They are corner kick. Declan Rice. Corner. Rice. But Peja Bono de Trekovium. Opianiho. A goal kick. A goal kick. Rice above one Bohunu. 14 minutes. Pepsodent. Pepsodent. Pepsodent. Defend your smile. The best ever defender, Pepsodent. Brashy, Anopa, any enumere with Pepsodent. Pona Dania Pirapire, England Fona Fabone Boneba, Anderson, Noni Madueke, far right, Madueke, Madueke, still Madueke, Mato Passan Abre Gay, where will he pass in the Tempasso? Bono Abedi Bellingham. Cross your ball, not in same will be anymore. A fine cross with outside foot. But the nine etchino, a trap ball, not say, and so be anymore. Go kick and pass, goalkeeper in pass. In pass, a you born as in same will be anymore. I'm a pinball, according to Jordan Pickford. Jordan Pickford, Mato Passano, Gay. Utiago 96.9 FM, live commentary. Pepsodent Adama, and a commentary Ninjinano. Yadi April, Enti Kaiser, Ube Yu Isubi, Spence, the club on a Fletcher Hall. Pejabon assassin say Mubona Kodi Spence. The bottom line says speed. Oh, speed, Papa. Noni Madueke a far one for England. But Bona Kuma Konsa. Bono Abedi Elliot Anderson. And Ryan Okosama Manchester City. O'Rally. Rashford. Rashford, are you crossing? No! Keep a punch on a P. Lionel Mpasi Nzau. But P.A. Abbe punch on. Referee, I just free kick at the Leopards of DR Congo. DR Congo, Ashabako. England and Shebi. uti ago 96.9 FM. 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Throw in. To born in Tempasso, control, Risa, Bono Aquachi, Piabona Coma Lionel and Passi Goli, Goli Afabona for Dia Congo, Watu Passana Coma to Azimbi, Watani Beautiful One, Bona Senechi, Imbambamu, Bono Aquidin Finfia from what Dia Congo on a move, Omadu Center, Amumia Mohammed Timashan Kofui, Bona Beri Risa. Piabono call left side, Wadashi, Wadana no home. Waji Afamu, a chance, Risa, Debbie. A two double, Amano, Risa, sorry, Dana, so Jacko go for Afabono, a penalty box, no chance, now Debbie, Spence, Wajibono, Adama, England. Spence, Bonacoma, Madriki, Bonabedia Cheho, Consa, Madriki. Pick for the Yibon Achimo, England under pressure. Dia Congo afa bonu biom nko na pa Dia Congo poor decision England for ibona fio Jude Rice Bisaka Ibono beautiful one the trap player not to form referee foul the trap Dia Congo player not to form referee foul Declan Rice was a sub player not to form yellow card to Jude Bellingham. Yellow card to Jude Bellingham. Onankasa, Madrika catch us a natural muadie. Jude Bellingham. Once a young football home muadie, a come home, and your fellow when you can't do muadie. Titina. Nano, Rooney Beck on Femoye. Rooney said a brown on retire bobo. Omuko Shia cry, we're not quarry over 16 years. Taki Rooney, you need to try Rooney, no, Tietia Rooney. You again, no, you can't be a cramp or has a crab, because a brown Rooney, me, sorry. Why? I walk away, cry, and I really who's up, we are Cassano. Our thick skin. What a game! DR Congo 1, England 0. Johnny Wissa, are you a warrior, Massa? Sure. Oh, yeah, you obey Piamani, and yeah, he's also obey England. Every move, there'll be no England. Every move, and you walk up crown. I said, I better watch it. Pickford 20 minutes inside the first half. Nothing is working for England. Nothing, nothing. Passes and call, tackles and far, and cheer and far. Almost had that form. 20 minutes. DR Congo 1. England 0. Bona kwedi goalkeeper in passing. Malay passing akoma Mbemba. Beautiful turn from Abraham Vincent Chancellor Mbemba. Now, Bisaka. Wabodiama England national team no under 20 ni under 21. Bona kwa England. Referee the foul. Adiama DR Congo. Referee the foul. Adiama DR Congo. Ewa center. Mpempe Nsowa. What a game. What a game. Game no mashi. Rashford akocha Bisaka. Emre bi atwa no mu nyina omu mienu nyina aboma Manchester United. Football on quantity me trust our script we you. It is only football. Football on kwa. We hwa beka say movie. Obi amabodi amawo under 20 under 21 and then me body atia. How possible? Football and Castan ABB your home. Utiago 96.9 FM, 21 minutes. Bisaka. You born a fetch your home. Akunumu Ayatin. Thomas Tugusu Trotro or 2 points and all. And Chambako hydration break into a better opportunity. Possession, dear Congo, poor England. Ato passing on confusion from war. Pono Akodi, Noni Madueke Ho, Madueke, Noni Madueke, Rubona Sanochi, Pono Abedi Konsa, Konsa Ibona Koma Kay, Kaya to Passno, Uti Ago, 96.9 FM. Live commentary, England in Shebi, DR Congo, Ashabako. Round 32. Referee say Yankon Musu, hydration break. Mame Fasada Emma Pepsodent. Defend your smile with Pepsodent. Kaisa Uber brush it 2 times a day. Anopa any enumere. Wonen kwalani na brush it with Pepsodent. And on a bit defend your seno. A bit defend your smile. Coach, first 22 minutes. DR Congo 1, England 0.
1: Naya se obi eson dae se ye be se game ya se ma DR Congo a take lead nanke ye nyinni oho but in football de en na ese no before the game on paper na bibia favor aye England for no but ya se but in the yan ye ti ase ye cancel fufuri Congo for no ball no mo ball no naya omo ball with determination. Unlike Ghana, I just say could defend. And Omujama BM said the basis. Omni England from Eddie F. So, and Omu BM no so no, which means Ampa and Yama Airwork at the Momo. DR Congo Naya, and Yana Sambia, Omo players a power. So also far a year Omu team seat, no, and I'm a squad that I'm going to call Omu the call World Cup on. Now here teams are players in a bar. Omu bought big teams. Omu a bought big teams. Ope. Country almost squad no emu ye dupa omo eka ho so me nya surprise say omatimi any England for no area si ani a ene anyama ekoyi the American say what's the first goal ye da se wa ye adwuma no na emom no omo mo nimre unso mo say goal no wie no on be relax say e ma England for no ade boni fu fu awomo omo kan hu say England ekuta quality players try and tested players are Omo mo half chance to cramp up. Meti ma convert a ni full chance at the ball no at what na. Sabre no so omo England players no spaces. Omo mo sans spaces no at the ball ni ehuru mu dia. Na ya ometi mi accurate. Yenim de Jude Bellingham ebeti maye. Yenim de Harry Kane ebeti maye. Yenim de Marcus Rashford ebeti maye. Elliot Anderson ni de can rise mo no. Yenim de ometi mi aye. Obi se no ne made ke kra ya se anya kra no o man half chance anaya obetim ahye sabre no aye bra ese coach any place ne kasa defensive organization ese otim organize ne back four ni ye na obo compact 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an air first goal. It's your almighty England. It is coming home. They be as any acquire by the cap, by the cap, by the cap. No, now I am here. Come back to my first one. I'm meeting me. I'm managing game.
0: Now, England for air appealing for penalty. Referee said play on. Madureke Fabono. Do penalty box name. And you assume me too, baby. DR Congo. Still now, VAR any interest as well, but check it. And Bona Sanachi. A throw in Edema. DR Congo. So our commentary is about 26 minutes. DR Congo, Ashabaku, England, Shebi. Spence. watwe awura mu watwe yɛ na to form wey a bookable offense dispense aka speed wey a bookable offense yɛwɔ sɛ yɛ look at this one sadiki noah sadiki wakotwa dispense referee man yellow card 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Belgium na Senegal Senegal number 1 goalkeeper Edward Mendy entimi mbobu oni bi big blow England a chance what a chance Konsa why very consistent Frisell Thomas Tuchel FA national team no e pardon ke be the easiest goal in history bone kra England o mani abre person am ti o mo ka no Jude Bellingham ato bone ko ni fa so fam wo bone ko di Madueke Madueke trying to be the player now so that be o ma yi bone afio England amra se kra bone Rice said bone ko ni fa so Spence, the one about Fifia from war, Anderson. Anderson Afabono, Elliot Anderson. We are stretching from Nottingham Forest to Manchester City in a package of 115 million pounds. Spence. Urban Energy. Rice at two crossing. No! Here go! That's what you pay, Bono! What a save! Lionel Mpasi! Hi! Sadia Jude Bellingham, I didn't have any tip of boy anymore. And the direction I'm not going to go on the air. Keep an eye on a pee. Africa keepers no air yard or walk up, Nazi. Vazinha Mpasi Benjamin Asari. Bonu, yeah, Bonu. Mending Kwan as your consider pa. And you know what? Seems no shiny double consider. Rashford, Rashi, Bonacacoma, Rally, Anderson, Elliot Anderson, Pierre Bono, Rashi, for England, Bonas Energy. Yeah, about 30 minutes. I got 15 minutes of any kind. England and Shabby. Rashford, a control pass, and you born on as your call. Former Barcelona player. Former Barcelona player, Marcus Rashford. You're coming to Loni. Ponecro Rally. Rally Bonas and Chakoma Pickford. Peter Bonasi Achebu. Hurricane and Tumianko. Bonakodi goalkeeper Lionel Mpasi Nzau. Mpasi Ibu Anakoma Tuazimbe. Opia Bonakobi Nkumsa from war back to Tuazimbe. Adwana Asanachi. DR Congo on the move. Game Nayatari. Now DR Congo. Well, little personal. What control? Or the fan fin from war. I'm with me Boeing Lam for Mom Hubao Mankasa. In Bemba. DR Congo, Noah. DR Congo, Neko, Nathaniel Mbuku. Nenamu yende debasa, Nathaniel. Ibuana wa Bisaka. Bisaka ribono Asanechi. Nathaniel Zafabo, Nipa Mirijana, so Nathaniel. Ribono Asanechi ya kwa koma Mukau. Now in Bemba. Change direction, ribono call. Left side, control, DR Congo. DR Congo, DR Congo, Ache inside the penalty box. What's Ache, DR Congo opportunity? When you bought us as in same, we are headbutt up here. Hurricane up patch up ahead of Bonnie, aside Bonnie from himself. DR Congo, still DR Congo, beating on DR Congo, a shooting, there be a goal kick. Samuel Mutasami, a goal kick. What a game! Hurricane, kwa kupunza madamfo, and also Maya Dindiama Hurricane. Bonukra England, surging forward, right side. Mubeama UK for a day this summer, and which is from players? Anderson, Bonabedi Madueke, Madueke Rashford move. I silent our game name. Declan Rice. Anderson. Rally. Rashford. Hurricane. Nico Rally. Manchester City. Nico Rally. Beautiful 10. Pelham Bonasanachi. Gay. I don't know about Man City. Now Bonacodi Consul. Consul Le Personal. Madueke. None matter okay, what beating the Maca, where you crossing us in the same way, a pinball appy. Bonan say, yes, so, Diar Congo Fafa won a marine foul. 33 minutes. Utiago 96.9 FM. Cosafa messages in FR0544-444-945. 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A Pepsodent Adama. Pepsodent Amadama. Your real game we are. Next game. 8 to 10 p.m. Sequoia Strat Timer, a bit to me, 11 p.m. And no air Belgium and Senegal. After that, I'm Human Achen, host nation, United States of America, and Bosnia and Herzegovina. FIFA World Cup 2026, round of 32. Bonnie Tro, Edema, the Three Lions of England. I'm a former champions in 1966. I'm a host and win. I'm a GBA chair. Back up, no magic. Bonabedi Pickford. Jordan Pickford. We're picky gay. Gay here really is personal. Bonacoma Rashford with Chabonasi trying to locate Hurricane Dabi. Yeah, you bonafio. Congo for no, you bonafio. Madueke catching, Madueke, a chance for England. Bonanco, a ball up him. What a game. DR Congo. Amugusu Ariziste. DR Congo. A chance for England, but a moment to Lize. Bono Abedi Rashi. Rashford Bonasanachi. Declan Rice. Or Park Nizubebia. 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DR Congo Sheba England Shebi, a chance for England to chop on us. Goalkeeper PA, wa punch Bono, Bono Saye, Madueke, wa Fabono, Madueke, Madueke, wa short up him. Wa short up him. Rashford, oh, Diagro, Bono right side. Spence, Jude Bellingham, Yamanokwai, Congo Fajibone, Ibone Efriho, DR Congo, where your first ever go at the World Cup. Against what you go, Michel Go. Rally, what Danny, Ajibone Efrinisem, what foul player, FIFA Lot Wolf.

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And a referee at so. With your live commentary on Agua 96.9 FM. 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Ademfua. Chabona se remu. O'Reilly, we're Sipum Bebe. We're Pian Bonacoma Jordan Pickford. Pickford for England. We release it personal. Consa. England for Bomuda form. Where you born a content 10-1? Ekunumu Aitini. Elliot Anderson. Anderson at the center. Where you come O'Reilly. O'Reilly, the Bonacoma, Marcus Rashford. Beautiful pass to O'Reilly. O'Reilly, are you crossing us in the same mood at Bianco? A throw-in. Throw-in at my England. Watoba Onakonachi. Nesaka Declan Rice. Pepsodent. Defend your smile with Pepsodent. Kaiseba Brashi, an opening in red. Are you crossing that chance for England? Keep on your ball up here. Bonanco. Bona say England once again in pass after Bono. Poor kick. Poor kick from Marcus Rashford. What a game. What a save. Lionel Mpasi Nzau. Wasevu DR Congo. Papa. Yeah, won first against 1994. 31 years of age. About 32 matches, DR Congo. Where can we 33? A chance for DR Congo. I'm going to lose possession. Spence. Referee infringement, foul ball. Lionel Mpasi Nzau. Welcome one, match number 33 for DR Congo. We see a kind of man we have our French league enemy, Marcus Rashford. Rashford name Bemba. Rashford. When you put a comma rally, rally a pian comma rice. Now. Yachibono at the Finland Fonse. Sadiki. Matusami. Waisa. Ponekwa DR Congo. Waibono call and Tentanwa. Noah. Beautiful play. Yaklebono Fritio. DR Congo once again. Omalusu possession. Declan Rice at Fabono Dama England. 6 minutes near the toss only about 3 minutes. After this game. Belgium and Senegal. After no, USA and Bosnia. Bonacra Hurricane. Well, they pass in the corner first of all. Nesaka Madriki. Because of our message, 0544-444-945. Bono Ekra, Tia Congo, and Bona Senechia Kakoma, Mbemba, Twazimbe. Huchiraba, a throw-in for DR Congo. Democratic Republic of Congo. Wei aye omo second World Cup omo ever. The first World Cup na ye from Zaire. Are you born say? Now, Nathaniel, beautiful play. Nathaniel, but to pass no call left side. DR Congo on the run. Pano left side. Amo Egusu Apimko, where you born a penalty box name. DR Congo, a poor Bonapim. Poor pass. Referee offside. Assistant line one. I am Muhammad Akala from Jordan. Offside. FIFA Mrana Yadibo Bono, Emma Kumaku Edu Enson, 17 loss of the game. The Atosu 11. Yadaya Juma, Edetia, the Leo Pass of DR Congo. We are almost 7th game at the World Cup. 6 matches nobody can body down. Or maybe we need just one. I might draw one and lose 4. I match 4 goals, and then the end can home. I concede 16 goals. England, Belly, Noni Madueke,

0: beautiful control where he crossing us in same one time allocating Rashford born and say Bellingham afabono Bellingham on a Nathaniel air corner kick 6 minutes no Asson England and a corner supporters new hope do don't know sorry sounds a weapon back while mobile walk up here how many that so set piece corner kick Declan Rice Declan Rice Jabonachi corner kick England and Ramsey versus 7 penalty box the pick across in the sense Harry Kane keeper punch ball up here what a save hi Lionel Mpasi is out goalkeeper Madia Kongo shot na boni aboni bemam oi referee upon referee bona be edo fe 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
9: Ah, na edi na aya obeyi a, oda former son ye funu mu e munu muni.
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4: Sa?
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3: Chairman, sometimes you just the feel for good food, eh? 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Oh, Pedri and Pedi, and your bloody food Promax. 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Yeyani di Kenke Promax. 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Banku and tilapia, assorted fried rice, and jollof rice, shawarma dead dough, pizza peche, say a beef pizza, chicken pizza, and a pizza biao pebia. My ammo and in the coke, 1 liter, and 1 year enjoyment. 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

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Okay, yanko yako Georgia Atlanta live commentary on Ago 96.9 FM England and DR Congo second half.

Afeta sumienu no afiase Mercedes Benz Arena ewa Atlanta Georgia. 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DR Congo, Wan-Bissaka. DR Congo inside the penalty box. Wan-Bissaka, wayi, cutback. Not so Obianiho. Obianiho, Hurricane. Yajibwana for Hurricane is some referee say foul. Referee the foul, Eddie Ama Hurricane. Why are quiet, pa, I want to give him. My name is Brakwa, quiet, not any BMDR. Bono Abedi G Spence, aka Speed. Spence Bono Konechi. Konsa. Matt Gay. Around the center circle. Gay on the move. Pick up on the call right side. Control. Madweke. Obetime BT. One team and beating the marker. One beating the marker. Bukayo Saka entered on your feet into no. England right side of Akwa Kwebi Bioho. Bono Akwadi England Rice. Rubana call left side. Marcus Rashford. Rashford Bona Senechi. Konsa. England. Madweke. Were ye crossing no? A trekko yem ya pinbone pie. Beautiful control. Apparently your friend sir, brain, sipagan, were you born a few? Nice control, DR Congo, Ahmuchiraba, Lajibona from Musem, Anderson, Rabona Rub Jude Palingham, Yamano Kwan, Ego kick. Ego kick. Because we have our message, Nifa 0544-444-945. 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Bono Ego kick. DR Congo Airport Editia England. I say Madweke Etoguso. Chabon asi Ram call the first of war. Congo for the bone epa. Maturibwa se pia. One be second control bone will lose possession. Rice afa bone for England. Wale pass, was afan pass. Rice to the bone bani pamunu or bono asanechi. Bono akwakwedi. England form ranting ho. Omuda form. Yabo sima. Abia 9 Nwache 48 minutes of Fetus Mienu Rashford Nipa Mienu Wale pass in a beautiful one. Now one echo O'Reilly air corner kick. Bono air corner kick Edema England. FIFA lost 17 Eka Safa corner kick home. And on a referee there Juma Hurricane a firm rant and a buono can be a goma soon. Yanhwe se the nation's leader kan obebom a air corner kick England corner kick Declan Rice baby a corner and be on ebo said that left said that right adjuma why in the season ya no no but try corner na say say mu ya pinbo no another corner kick Masuku. Brent your friends Masuaku. Where you born on at your corner beam? Corner, your chabon, I said, Ramu, take away referee

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A chance for DR Congo. Beautiful one. Ɔbɛ switch akɔ right. Yes, wa switch akɔ right abɔ player no. Hash. What a game. Game no mu ayɛ hye. Bɔɔl no abɛde England. Rashford. Rashford! Side netting. Side netting. Marcus Rashford. Now an opportunity. Marcus Rashford about bɔɔl no to atwene. That's why I came to so live commentary on Ago 96.9 FM. It's also live on Radio 360, 90.1 FM. Bono Abedi, DR Congo. But Bono Abre, Ata Maswaku. Etro. Etro. Troy in. England for any Abre. San se mre kwa ne ko. Chabona se e fre chiho. England on the move. Declan Rice. Where you born on asin se mu. Bellingham a control born on penalty box named Jude Bellingham. Raswe kwa born for England. Jude inside the penalty box where you crossing. Goalkeeper punch born on. Wasan punch born ibiye. Double save by the goalkeeper. Odi ka punch ball na tehwee. Na tehwee na obe sori na na ball na ba na sa punch ball ni biem. Lionel Mpasi, man of the match performance. England obi ani ho, a goal kick. A goal kick. A goal kick. Classic save. O punch ball no, ball na anko egusu gina wie. I don't know sorry, but you won't feel. Kevin Mwashi. Jordan Pickford, a fab one for the Three Lions of England, but two bona coma, Ezri Kwanzaa. Kwanzaa Pian, a person a coma, dispense. Wati praka England on a move. Spence. Wa locating Madueke. Wa Fabon. Wa yi crossing us in same move. Itreko yi mi a pimbo ano. Wa te go kick. Rashford. Wa huko yi mi a headi po ano. Bat. E go kick. Wa jan ho. Eda. Ago pramanoso. Rashford. Other form. Wa ni a jump ano. Bat wa inti mi an direct te bo ano ye. Marcus Rashford, a poor the club football of Manchester United. Last two seasons, a Cologne, our Aston Villa. Last season, our Barcelona. Rashford has already done last year to a game. So, Bonnie, a true in DR Congo to the tier England. England, the Kofi Annan. A true in 54 minutes. We be a shock in World Cup. So, okay, World Cup shock moment ni bi. South Korea is Spain. Okay, dear Romania for the year Germany. Pono Abedi Spence Watan Hokama. Spence. A born club football, Matt Tottenham must pay. Born a Cody McGay of Manchester City.
Wale pass no. Echo left side. Rashford. Or the ball abre. Ni player. Chabona see Remu. Madueke afabono for England. Noni Madueke. Noni Madueke. We release the pass na koma Spence. Or the ball akwa Anderson. Back to Madueke. But all personal Spence, but far born on for England or tries to be wrapping out the box name. DR Congo Fonta Heniha. Or Maji Born of Finisem. DR Congo. Or Maji Born of Finisem. And Galie Mukao Nehon Dene. Only Atama Swaku. What a game! What a game! Corner crowd, DR Congo. A ball, a more trash on beauty from the back. Beautiful control. Referee, you throw it at my England. A tobo on our quetchy. Consa Fabono, Eddie Ama, England, our Makasa film. I go 96 per 9 FM commentary position. James Osam, for tantalizing. Felix Nana O'Toole, the sports mayor. Richmond Mensah, the original Carrasco, Chairman Kwame Essien, Ochadeba Owusu Edium, K Lava, DJ Play, and myself, Nana Yawa Samoa. Over to me, Afrem Nayas. Bismarck Sujinem, away, Wapon, Bizet, Bono Abedi, Ezra Konsa, Declan Rice. Marcus Rashford, Declan Rice, Jude Bellingham, Wadaneho, Waloketi Spence, Wadbona Kwakoma, Madueke, Madueke, Ayi in swing cross, Ayi Bonafio, Ayi Bono Asifio. What a game, a captivating game. England on the move, where you crossing on a goal kick. Marcus Rashford. Crossing out Oye Yeno. NMUM. Go kick. 57 minutes. DR Congo Ashabaku, England and Shebi. 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Bonnie Tro, England at all. Atoban and Tempasso. Elliot Anderson. Declan Rice. Rice, Anderson, Rice, Pierre Bono, Rubana Sanachi, Gay, Gay Rubana Koma Anderson, Noni Madueke, Noni Madueke, Rubana Sanachi, Spence, Badaneho, Spence. You put on a command, Anderson. I'm the born a coche. DR Congo for Fabono. I'm a trash and Tarbona Bomanim. But Dan, who beautiful one. DR Congo. Bona da Sweka, DR Congo. Brain, Sipanga. Tobono, Adibona, Brabant, your friends, and Noah Sadiki. A cha, not to form. Referee said, play must continue. England for Fabono, play at the form. Referee said, to Asso. Harry Kane, what to pass on Obona to Mianco. Goalkeeper, Lionel and Pasia Chibono. Utiako 96.9 FM. Live commentary. The tour game is DR Congo. Arbonaba Santa. Walokia City player. Now DR Congo. Watching Kama. DR Congo on the move. Why you passing Akwakoma? Brain. Brain. What to pass in the poor one? What's that the ball? Brain. Brain a Fabon inside the penalty box. Brain and a crab on for DR Congo. Rabana Benkusa from where to cross and as in Semu, a Bonafio. Bon and say DR Congo. Rabana Kuni Faso from war. One Bissaka Fabono. A two Bonco, Nifaso from. Now, way a Nathaniel, Rabana Koma, Bissaka, Rabano Asanachi. We'll see a 96.9 FM, a Kunuma Jane. Brain and Timian control Bono, a throwing. Bono A Troin England Everton Eddie Etia
DR Congo. Marcus Rashford free mu. Ama Anthony Gordon ebam. Former Barcelona player out, current Barcelona player in. Anthony Gordon. Abe replace Marcus Rashford. Put on the right side. O'Reilly. Crossing. DR Congo Ibono. Itreko Wim. Ya Pimbono Bianio. Massa Club on a Fetchio. DR Congo Fafa Bono. Almost low tempo. DR Congo. A throw in. When you say England air boy without a proper number two, natural number two, Omunibi. Trent, there's one friend crowd. Why call you Trent girl? Why call you the girl better than the friend? Why call you Trent's girlfriend? Say girl, no, so I bet you know. But there was a year. Why call you back home? DR Congo brain will lose possession. DR Congo on a move. But two on brain. What for Bono? What Bonaba? Now Bonabedi Sadiki back to brain. Brain up him. It won a sanity. I'm going to 96.9 FM. DR Congo center circle. Bonacodi in the first of all. Nathaniel. Were you crossing on a premier corner kick? Corner kick at DR Congo. Corner kick at DR Congo. FIFA law 17. A Kasafa corner kick home. 17 loss of the game. They chat to a crown on corner kick. DR Congo. A chance to extend the lead. On my passable on. What's our passable? DR Congo, Nathaniel. Wabo shot! Nathaniel Limbuku. What a shot. Yeah, on the 16th March 2002. 24 years of age. 21 matches for DR Congo. Where can we 22? Washa two goals at my DR Congo. Oh, what me my bro ni sum na no dwen. Africa for kwa corner. DR Congo na corner. Mpemba. DR Congo safa boni bi e throw into England. Bukayo Saka abam. Sasuna Nathaniel free mu for DR Congo. Very, very skillful player. Ofimu. 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Elia Bum. Obe, there ain't nobody defend it. Oh, here be BBB. Pepsodent. Defend your smile. With Pepsodent. Said the greatest defenders, a defending goal, Emma Bo Antonet. Sana President, a bit defender smile. Because of smile, no? And who about someone? About Hagene? Who's our single about someone to ministry? And until I'm say, defend your smile with President. Supermarket, provision shop, who been a President? Spence, while you crossing a hurricane with PM player, I'm out to form referee. I say play must continue on. DR Congo on the run. DR Congo earlier. I want point so. DR Congo for an call. Mati Prakar, but I call him. DR Congo earlier. What's your hit? Oh, earlier. Who's the young guys? It's an album. Who are fresh energy? Bono Abedi Konsa. Jebon Makoma. Elliot Anderson, Anthony Gordon, far left,
Gordon. Gordon. Achin, where you crossing no, your head bone up here. Capito. Chancel and Bemba. Rapping bone up here. Still, England on the move. O'Reilly. Elliot Anderson. Akwa we no imagine no ama 100 and hahi million no. Bona be dispense. Kwabimanu bono ada in coach one day. Will you be crowd in beba akokra no Liverpool akokra defense. Jordan Henderson beba. We wrapping at the box no chance for England o pieni ho. We sa we you bono bona ko di brain watani beautiful football. Referee the foul dia Madi Akongu. Yapia we start to form. Yabo 66 minutes. 66 minutes. Referee Adam McCadme from Jordan. What the foul? Yawono 13 February 1987. 39 years of age. 2013. Ena obeye FIFA. Listed referee. Ne half every Jordan, and ne half every Bosnia and Herzegovina. Ne mami, every Bosnia and Herzegovina. Troy in DR Congo. Ponabedi England for now. Spence. Bona Sanichi. As you consider for the three lines of England inside the center circle, Declan Rice are changing direction now. At the Bona Bre, Saka and Timmy and control Bono. Referee say Yankon Musu. Sima Miensa, referee say Yankon Musu. Free say, Unso baby, I want to know on time the international matches, baby. Free say, a man of bad, say, Omeya. FIFA referee, 173 matches. 173 matches. Wama yellow card, Marco 621. Double yellow card, 13. Red card, 14. Penalty, Sawaji, 44. Aya cooling break. My main kind message is Nukakra. Kaiser, after this game, next game, no, aya. Belgium and Senegal, another Africa versus Europe. Hi, my name is Makano, inside Kouta 4. England will win by 2-0. Greetings to my friends, Dennis, Jeffrey, Jude. Good evening, Nias. It's your boy in cancer from Asuna. Thank you, Congo. Congo will win by 2. Where's it's loud and clear at Motor and Car Spare Parts Shop behind Chinese fast food. Tano Chrome Takrade. I'm Seto Tadi. Yanchia Tadi Fonina. Radio 360 Adama. Ye dem ewa Tadi live. Ye frame Kofi Bless. England will win by 2-1. We say, hi, good evening. My name is Omar from a front place. In fact, you guys are doing a great job. You say thank you to you every day. Thank you to DR Congo. DR Congo will win by 2-1. We say, I'm Ophelia from Bepong Kweu. Congo will win. Ophelia, I will Bepong Kweu. A message, and on. England 1, DR Congo 2. It's your boy Kofi Data from Ejiso. Greetings to Fati and CG, all inside Ejiso. Thank you very much, Yechia Joseph Wina. My name is Champon Bismarck from NUSC. DR Congo 2, England 0. We say, your friend Rich, DR Congo will score 3-1. You have a 12 game, no so, Sanse, Omako Bonsuaba. Sima Makumako Adiosuanisa, 70 minutes. 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England in Shebi.
change air koso. Fourth official, your friend Khalid Alturias from Saudi Arabia. Spencer Freemu. I don't know one chat Thomas Patino. We're Freemu. Ama Ebe Ezi. Ebereche Ezi Ababeshim. 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DR Congo. 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Troin to DR Congo once again. 2026 FIFA World Cup. United States of America, Mexico, and Canada, and a Cabo may host you. The first time I ever walk up in three countries. Konsa. Back to Konsa. Declan Rice. Rice. Potential England captain after Hurricane. Declan Rice. Bona Sanichi. Konsa. Consider born a born in Mato, born a Kakama, Declan Rice. Rice at Tonoba say you born a convivial from war. Ninsa Akasaka, only Murin and Abuasna, Saka Danaho, where Piakuma Rice, where you crossing no Hurricane, attach a bono, Hurricane, a control bar, personal, Hurricane, a secret born penalty box name, Urbana Sanachi. Saka, you crossing us in Sebu, England. Air corner kick, Edema, England. Bono, air corner kick. A chance for England. 71 across 72 minutes. DR Congo 1. England 0. 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Poor cross. 73 minutes. 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

0: Emre ni nyina so. 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
3: 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Emma immune system. And now I'm quite bored with the drum in the yard. Nanny sent you. What are you doing? You're more than you. I'm doing
4: 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Manumbi. Tina me do what I'm dancing. And now you see, me say.
3: Dominion Herbal Powder, dear. Minia, and yet a man for dancing tea. And I make him fool. Near I yet a woman nipper diamono. A broom again, and a mentias. So, and my Dominion Herbal Powder. And how would the beer at that?
5: 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Dominion Herbal Powder. And once one you will see a share. Take up now that trick to us, be a gumu, what friends say to Yanum. 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Dodua 0543158195
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0: 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Franco, still, phone papa perfie. Can it be? And then you're cheering, so at the ice block. Say, say, dear, if we are seeing a corner name, and it is a brand a chum, you're corner a barefoot, and until you shut that abetting team ice block factories from our Kwamamu. Jumadia be a woody, now be here ice block, at the Jumano. One day ice block factory, and this our swap, do do a beer a whoope, you be here at the amount. A sunset, a young machine, and the DNT, or the block on the tour, a chair and sun and a name, and to Jumadia woody, say, yeah. 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
1: Okay, okay, I'll see you soon. 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
2: Ah, Anita, I don't want doggy park.
1: Oh, won so a. 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
2: Oh, no.
1: Me fa uba. 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Now we tria. 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
2: Hey, Anita.
1: Na san ni mia when you hear TV bi no. I also say sound. 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Na meet me chili esimu. 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
4: Hey, Anita.
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4: 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Na wanga senya usika so ate.
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2: 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Wono wo salary loan. 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
2: 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Store number 19. Main entrance now di Station Hono Ano. Almost on what you mean, oh, green. So the car cohoa, say a private, and now commercial car type will be a best yes, I'm an IFA, our bumper diffuser, Emma saloon car, towing hook, and a towing cover, car alarming system, central door locks, Emma Kerbia, who sit in white dada, granoma leather, and the material seat covers, car floor mat, Toyota LV, dashboard mat, and our body covers, Emma saloon cars in decoration mirrors, a hood 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We new station free wire on Crabba Tobacco, a sound on Coco Metadi C, and you any more. 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
1: Matimidasi. 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In fact me am hwehwe ni nyina wo mu we ni ati hafia no pa fini pa do won ko ya interview o eh adwuma na mafao akatua he na abegi ni am prepare o contract
2: debi o boss me attachment na me be yo me free EPM media kali
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2: Yes sir,
1: I see o confidence level senior what test sports na se presentation ka kra bia wo ye wa hai top notch kan school no wasem ka kra chere.
2: Okay, it's team press multimedia kali at the panaton ho oni se schools ne dos be bre. 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EPM. 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Ah, yeah, dear practical. And to be in Wabin, your hostel, Emma Mane Mema, Sesi Ayakase, or Jadis Yanfo, and to our Pepanoso Bayens and Training Mapa, Mahunyaha, number 4 forms, Ekoko, Uberu EPM Media College, our Hotel Junction, ICGC Asorida Nechiwa, and yes, Ansua, baby, our Ghana Hebiano, or dear friend, 0241 39 35 34 0241 39 35 34. EPM Media College, raising professional media stars.
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7: Amira. Me dofo. Enti anope so any breakfast and sana woko.
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7: 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We ya energy for the day. Sha die. Ma discover oats kama kame bi. 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
8: 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Me konkura do. Kevin mamini.
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2: 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I'm a tink and then so dear. I bay me chain said dear masson, a bay mini pedia. 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

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Hey, how could you miss such opportunity? How could you, Ismaïla Assar? Bono, hey, oh, Dabi, Dabi, Dabi, Dabi, yo, yeah, hey, chance, I say, now so chance with die. Mamma mia, Senegal, Ismaïla Assar, what a chance and what a miss. Courtois, and make it first save. And a bon bateau, a brantin, no, nya botre, ko, yeah, Senegal for, but now, as a commercial backo. Chance I won't draw. I want to chance upon when you know. A man to me and share, I want to come when you want to chance to say, when to me and share, now I'm a common chance and I bet me and share. A chance for Senegal Jacobs, cross 90 me and call. Okay, I did want to be Senegal at this moment. Craig Crabon, we are Craig Cramwell. Senegal, now so personal, and to me and call. It was a feeble cross and a ball in the Premier throwing for Team Senegal. Sadio Madrin said, Sadio Mane said, Munyu to Madrino. Mama Jenny Yajuma and Sini Padriano. That's a Sadio Mane captain. And San said, Khalidou Koulibaly a captain on the bench. Sadio Mane on Ojram as captain. A catch a place and said, Womunyu and you saw Madrin Bebre. And see Nipadiano. Sansa Sadrina and Yajuma Nipadiano Brepa Sadrino and Yajuma Nipadiano Ebre. A question, why Jane Akato said, Kohu Tominum? Na Nipadiana Koku Atominum. We said, Nipadiano, he for part of Bepra. One and a bit see from the Bepra. One of my best show Bepra. 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No na di o se training boko, se training boko. Near the ball who attack so, e o hu sisi so. A chance but through pass to Nas Belgium Senegal for no intercept the ball no. 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

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The trouble not to save Senegal. That's Belgium for no counter attack. Belgium counter attack Belgium. But the ball not to throw them on. We'll bet my call. Yes, Belgium. Belgium. That's a pass not intercepted. That's Senegal for no smack or counter. Senegal for no counter. Sadio Mane. That's also no referee IGBB. Yeah, and a referee Aji. Referee Said Martinez from Honduras. But GBB Edetia Senegal for no. Set air offside. Set your money. No air off. And Sena personal air commando. My national one day winning. Yatran see the battle will save me in our heart. Nabi Bianco so etimi akoye el Honamo. DJ Kalino and my chairman in the air commentary. No. Kalino wa ben papa. A ban analysis a party, yeah, and a Kalino. And they two founders at me, some part. Cratchy, what paper? Say, young Pedro Timibo. And a Bano Sports Mouswa. What did I need a year today? One mile of her border, and once for Venice. But Kalino, dear, or her border, or Venice, or her. Oh boy, yeah, chair, ha, Kalino. Say Kalino aho owo ye nche ha ye say bono aya proper referee Aji Etia Belgium nasu Belgium for no esomontia say Yuri Telemans so won tia se onya hwe aso onya hwe ene referee Aji Etia no bono de ohwem pa de na Senegal player no mo na ka ofi na chi ebe so ni mo. But according to referee, no, who is here, Telemans, Edinsa, Ebo, Senegal, Pliano. Anything why Jetiano, no. Senegal, for no air tries here, Obedishi, new attack from a no air echelonimo. Senegal, a bit my call, Bonabem 50 FM, 96.9 FM. The Bonabem Sebio, Senegal. Ubian Shabi, and no and a score line, no, I'm on a bad job, and a tassel. Bono, Ewachonmo, Ekuta Musa, Nyakati.
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Reference that be antra. Where Sakadri ni hubu apa. When I made this Senegal for no play continues. And a reference here nye. Senegal. Omo pass a pass a ball no. 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Omo air ball. From Africa. Ana sis. Zanse South Africa boy. Morocco abo, Ivory Coast abo, and Congo abo. It's when we almost also five. A chance for Senegal. Born in Saye, Amadi Bono. Senegal. Born up him. Atrasia, a throw in. Sadio Mane. And your brother, sir, oh, key player. In the name of Kona Eko Kakra. First Liverpool, Sadio Mane, or Bob Papa Men Canada. Men can enfanada wo. 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Bon kuta krempen diata. 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Diata ba jibo ni bio. 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Habib Diarra, my son, sir, Senegal for no, unpleasant, no, page and for them Romus. One more M Romus. Message that man position by position. Match your players in the team of be above. But we saw pass in the gap for players a par. Born in the head there, Sadio Mane will you cross or no? And your pinball, what a pinball no? A pinball by Nasser Habib Ndiara was right there at the right position. Naka on the pono. Ah, chance be said, yeah, they're ready. We have another Katabani. Katwa ni kura bad bad bad twat na everybody poor mu na dawo kakraka say empty net Habib Ndiara adebona tum Senegal LED by 1-0 papitia o message na the dress ya me pa pa pa pa pa pa pa pa pa me say na me pem ho simple dressing me say che say o timi say oh we say no o timi de kwa sware o timi de kwa party oh de say dressing no oh we come on south South Africa. I'm not going to do it. Senegal, LED by 1-0. Senegal. Fair, my man can't say Van Zemo. Say the DR Congo for you and Rihanna. Oh, my, you're quite brave. Yeah, I'm not trying to say my England. Better can show me 2-1. Semun nim. Now, some more Senegal for us. Yes, I didn't even be aware. Massa. But then, fear on power, the big tremor to Moma. Fear on. A chance for Belgium goalkeeper. Goalkeeper no every actually ball no come on. Senegal almost second goalkeeper in the demo. Sunset on first choice in the air. Now just any D Eddie Mendy. Mendy and Tiapo Wepra. The one final. 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
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Your friend Mori Diao. When you're 32 years, and when you're Mori Diao. But that the Mali have all French League animal. Tinyasam Ketua. The all board number two. Eddie Amar Senegano. They can say right back, no. What we say, your friend a crimping the attack about the man Monaco, a big team out of France. Monaco, the Senegal found their players near Tima for a Fumina Mubo. Hey, why not catch that? You're about right back, you know, and a left back, you know. Your friend, Ishmael Jacobs, about Edema Galatasaray, big team out of Turkey. And the other number four. Your friend, no, I know,
practices. Practices about the man Rayo Vallecano was playing La Liga anymore. And now the other number five for no. Uramu Padia, Efeno Musa Nyakate, about the man Olympic Lyon, big club, our French league anymore. Now the other number six, Idrissa Gaye, about the man Everton, our England. She. There's some players no on both team can get it after one for one. Say, be a big boy Tanzania, and a big boy, every day, Mr. Nigga, for any, don't go there. Yeah, our boy, a mama bomb, Fino, number seven, no Habib Diarra, about the man Sunderland, ever EP or Nemo. And Vivi Obio, Papi Gaye, about the man Villarreal, it was Spain. Ena Uremua Omomaka no left wing no El Sadio Mane about the man Al Nassr, formerly of Liverpool Bayern Munich. Ena Yobo Eno Eye right wing no your friend Iliman Ndiaye on also bought the man Everton. Omo players who the only the attack no Ismail Assar about Edmar Crystal Palace. She. On blessing here, but I'm fighting to move. I can see for Chase. On both big teams for Brutre. I'm going to be bold. Yes, it'll be a bench if you. I'm going to be bold. Now, I'm going to be bench to cry. I'm going Papi Matasa about the Matt Tottenham space. I'm going to cry to bench. And I'm going to find Ibrahim Mbaye about the Matt PSG Paris Saint Germain. We need Champions League with PIG and we need league. Ah, no. And now we send Nico Jackson Kwa to Bencho. About Edmar Bayern Munich from Chelsea. She. One more players and Kasa. And now Mama Dusa also bought the match Chelsea on the bench. What's that going to say, players? Senega. One more say, players and Kasa. Belgium for the Mumro Muso. If you have Belgium, crap your team in the crowd, everybody, my club bridge in the team is Aka. Club bridge. Belgium League in the French League and La Liga and Premier League in the same place. You have me bomb with the one with Zampa, only now about my big teams. Now, some get well. Assassin, the guy for winning game way because I'm not what it takes to win. I'm not what I can't do, no. I am so much better than that. Belgium. A chance for Belgium, better than that. Belgium, now should that be Senegal for no Ajibono. Trouble on the 10th that same one up him. Belgium for not take over possession. But Chabono, but switch play. Echo the left side. Belgium elbow Freeman, Sabeo Kumiso, Kodi Faso. Senegal elbow free defense, Kobe Kumiso. Senegal, Ashabako, I feel like that one, Messiah, Senegal. Ashabako, Belgium, Timente, Omo Fenue. A year order, and I'm a demon, said, a semi weenie. When you say, I'm a pamach one, I'm a slamo. A semi weenie game, no Senegal. Ah, a semi trans, I have said, the idea of Congo for the Tia Coma Viano. And Penny first year, Sinconia, my commentary. Now, our la, et Tia Coma de Ma. The trouble I say, Belgium, bet my call. The Pimbono. 96.9 FM Senegal ne be kono Senegal ti praga o mati free sa go FM Senegal funa ti free o Senegal fa ti free o pass ye hey Senegal fa no oh please be kura ya na de ne hawo ma chabo no ma che ma switch play no Senegal bet ma kwa na o mo try so make creative be from the left side a chance for Senegal be shot nice that be ya turn out to form ref is dey ref no see and to abone so and so say player dey into here. Senegal, and your chance, Senegal! Go to Atribono, a rat day! Sadio Mane, he was able to meander his way through. But short run a feeble, not short run what did him a rat day. Where me at? Come a tower short, not a pimutin, no one would up on him. Only morning, you know. Nothing, yummy, a man there, yes, Sadio Mane. 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

Okay, entini aba enche seka afo no edebe ma onani ma sweti ma kuyi. A FIFA World Cup run of 32 game across between Senegal and Afi Belgium. Any the commentary Eddie Emma Wono. First half Senegal 1, Belgium 0. Second half beko say omo ejo ma homi omo ba ye beto aso ama enyema enso so etimi akuyi ewo ehwo eno mu a. Sa ene ho asem enso so no esi etie ewo ehwo no mu. We say good evening. Okay, kotoso, my kind way, dear, forget, dear, no, my kind of da. We say, I say, good evening, this is your guy, NJ Financi, and our Financi, Senegal 3, Belgium 1. Okay, it does say, and what you want to know, what you about with you. So, we say, good evening, your friend, Alberta. A better Eddie Fubipon and what they buy, yes, Senegal, ever say to Emma Belgium, Matty Kenemu Bako. Os you guys are fantastic. God bless you all for the great job you are doing. My regards to my lovely sister, Margaret Owusua, and sons, Nelson and Kingsford. Omunina Ewo Arinsua. Okay, a better Omo Ati Krada Da. Was good evening. Was a good evening and happy new month to Ubia Tanta. I'm hoping Senegal won't disappoint Africa this time. A friend on an African pound inside AMO program. I'll be put here inside AMO program. I put here doing the listening. I see you are surely the God of commentary. Keep the flames high. Big ups to Capito, K. Tommy, Ogabwachi, brother Didi, Omunina Wapiputia, and Evelyn Yabua of Mother's Pub inside Tech Kumasi. Okay. Yedasi, and what dear also Odiaba. We say, good evening, Ago Sports, Zuta Eric, te ye be in ye, or if we shall holding, and what they buy ye. Well, see today, Senegal, Ebershe 2-1, Ochia, Nayere, Victoria, ah, or what pity coo, or Victoria, Vic, whaty, why? Okay. We say, good evening, Tanta, you are doing a great job this evening. Jibu 2. But we beg Senegal to win this match for Africa. Greetings to all staff at Angel Stars Preparatory School. Ebusua Penyi from Nkoko in Suta. Ebusua Penyi, Edasi, Enodia, Onsuetime, Edi Abba Abedan, Yain. 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Commentary second half ono. 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

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Na so anye ye bon kuta Belgium fifi afam. Belgium for not fraga e call Belgium. The ball nice shot my chance for Belgium na so pass na anko ye. Miscommunication in Senegal fo no a clear ball no kra. Bono, a Maya dance, Nega Fono, I relax the crowd with my Toronto. I'm hearing you, Debia, say I and the Connam could forever take on. Bono could have bad job, my chance, there's Debbie. Snega Fono intercepted, come on. Snega Fono, any quick crab on this CCA. Senegal Tipraga, I walk the right side. The Bono, I bet you, I trick come out, oh, beautiful. Crimping the attack, but I confirm him. While switching play, I put the left side of attack Senegal. Senegal, I have Maxim. The Cooper, a pass about in 10 passo. Senegal all the way. Yeah, I said, Omo die. One bit my BBA. A chance for Senegal. National born and Timiama, Badger of 9 intercepted the bonnet from Musem. If not to form referee, I just foul for. Referee Aje foul for Jeremy Doku of Belgium. Sadio Mane and Akodi Sapono. Akotwin ya ebuka mu no. And we try to code into form. Secretary. Okra so bi mu. Wa so bi mu na se referee anya mamia men prema won ko no so e won ko into form a. Bono kuta Belgium. Omo prepare bono. Bona bedi fifi afa mode bona sabe chebio. 96.9 trouble na chebo. Belgium for Nigeria bona control Trossard. 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A Messify coach of Senegal. AW, where ye Papi Tiao, coach of Senegal. While wrong, I am the coach, you know. While Reg Wanamo, Amanaka, Neshatinipe. Sanse Atua Nibre, Atua Nibre. As what me and the Tatus Atu form. A mass Senegal for winning game, no sense. Omuli did by 1-0. Ibrahim Diara and Nyagono. Edema Senegal betima kwana Senegal a chance for Senegal Bonne bad day Senegal go hey what's up bono hey Senegal be ma shame Habib Diarra the goal scorer
Wasa so nyana da chance pa ye. Hey. Kunta. Oh. Say ya la dia koko fo ye ye. Na me kasa di de beka ampa na ye ka. Oh. Africa for the make you yo. A chance for Senegal through pass. This should be a goal. Senegal goal. And a goal. Goal ball. Senegal. Ismaila Sarr. And a second goal no Amma Senegal. Ismaila Sarr. What a goal! Not the move of the year, and the passing so yeah. I run it. I can't keep on. Yeah, we're born in you. My man can say awful. Yeah, hey. Ah, when are you off cry? When you a man off cry? Hey, what a goal! Control the year. Kotwa, hey, Kotwa. So, oh yeah, mistake. Aye, so much simple we are, but I call the G. Kotua, he come for to control ball no. What a control! Ismaila Sarr. What a control, and what a strike! What's the mumra me anje ni? Mumra, ni anje ni? Ismaila Sarr, obo Adama Crystal Palace, onye small striker. Obo Adama Crystal Palace ewo EPL ni mu. Wanya goal number 2 Adi Ama Omayo Mudi de Senegal where dia fa ana match up on say dia yi. Where dia fa? The 2 there. Wo betra say me beti 2 nyina. Eh? Wo betra say. Am ya beti 2 nyina ana say say kura. Debi comment ya say. Comment ya say. Senegal. Where dia? Mama relax it. Team no money ade beti me ashon be fork ra mon kill game no mon kill wam mon fa second and two mo minimum and trouble team free so obunye hu bia sa we kura chance bia ko nya ko boss kura kwa ke ko edi obunye hu bia sa bejo fo no hunye hu oh obunye hu bejo bu hunye hu beti me ashon mo kura. Senegal 2, Belgium 0. Senegal 2, Belgium coach no. Wabatai, Koko, Anna Pink. Na Taino, I was also. Your friend, Rudy Garcia of France, and our coach, Belgium. He said, yeah, the Tatsina, I'm so. That is not asa. A chance for Senegal once again. That's so. Where the Belgium for that team here, you born on Belgium for the Praga. They try not to form referee today. Was here to us, whoa. Jeremy Doku. Ghana ni mapa. Kawujina Ghana 10-10 at the Mayanka. Enya no no. Eh? Kenya no no. And they criminal thinking who bought the map badge of myself. We are brony. When name when it were ye who cried yet? Who poor on crying yako who do so sit here? Who poor on crying yada back or corda? Opa, my uncle would say, and a drum on Mutomo yam de palm wing. Opa, for me to Yamunya or corda, sounds so called two to look at the brosom. We am with you two. A player oyam ne tuntum na o se o free badge nt o ba ma badge we na se wonu bono ayadin ama badge aja ko film no mo akwantu bitu o badge kuma wu badge fo na ko no badge a bit about the kind of back one. A chance for Belgium. That's all.
pass na timi anko jeri mo doku ebe se o conjure magic edema virgil babi a obo no ebo ano coach switch no ana meti coach bia si o owo doku a no aye good e wa the left side wo se Trossard di okoba the right side Trossard su hu e hu bi eh oh Belgium for no eye changes first up across all for Belgium. They want to carry back like that. Belgium for eye such a Belgium eye such a corner kick. It's going to be the more now. Should that be? As I eat the coffee more. As the coach now, you don't need the coup. As the coach now, you don't feel. Come in, we saw no much on them. Hey, other one coach like your summer and I said, yeah, no, I because player out to be crab or hold the ball, no coach. Are you not free? Hey, Brody coach, Senegal for the call, Senegal chance for Senegal. No, sir, club or no, hey, Belgium for no, and yeah, some of fire for the back of the yeah, shape with two say you agree on one mass. Yes, in the gap for a shape with 2-0, you agree on one mass. You trouble five. So someone come who? Bono, and I said, I think I'm going to be. Because the coach had to buy the coup free more. Then I went to one of the veterans, Mamma. One of the crab on a mamma. One of the creature, Mamma. 96.9 FM. And once you saw it in the Senegal for the Ecuador. Me pedi omo ya de pa nyadia omo beje jwa mo se ya she tu ntino mo fa bon me fufu on ye metika no dabi o we dada mo fa crepe diata it not to form refugee foul adia mas de ga ko je fren sel with the garcia a fade one to the paint ten trotro boy ya ba second half ani braba fa strategy fa bra fa da won trotro oh, Trudy, would you go to book and answer? Oh, Trubb, it's here, Mamma Tecano. So, who's a coach or time to pano? Yeah, baby, no movie ever coaching a yina. Yeah, number some show book, and it's in normal trust, Anna, a wapa. It was a coach to be trouble, but I said, Chelsea for my coach, a fancy. Yam Rosinia, I see a 4-0. Bono Ekuta Belgium Omachuadomo 96.9 FM and Masuku Sabu Tieno Belgium Fano Elaki ideas at the moment. My dear Sigina, sir, goalkeeper and the D and Tibor Kotua. Trouble on the TV, I see. Whatever the bedroom on the bottom of the room, for Betty Macquarie 96.9 FM. A chance for bedroom as there be. Snigger for that club on out of danger zone. Bedroom for no Abaji body view. That was Snigger for nothing. On the bottom of the cross, one more. But the bottom of Betty Macquarie, the Kuma Faso, a control, but a chance for bedroom! A chance! Born up him. I pimp us up my best, you know. That's a major funnel. And you're great. Sansa, you're saying you're that formal. And strive here, see it. Need to know. I'm on that form, say, team. A chance for Belgium! Belgium! Side netting. Side netting, I brought an upper corner. I brought here Adi Yuri Talisman. Yuri Telemans. Upper corner. Hey boy, I'm going to be here now, I'm going to say. My ninja. Ref Raja corner. A
Chabana same bad Jonas up in one up here. Senegal for your mutradi dim. Senegal for your mutradi dim. 96.9. Kutua be Fabono. 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Chabana same to Tente. Belgium Fabono. Belgium. Manyabre, Epe go. Now, so, Yada Senegal for Emma Quine. Yada Senegal for Emma Quine. The trouble I said, Belgium is a club of the French animal. Belgium for the Yabre Palm in Canada. Somebody hit, I did hit. Says the guy for no, I'm here to one. We have been one at Canati. A chance for Belgium! Born up, Pemmas, the guy for you with ready deep. My Pemmas, the craft, right? So I cry. That's still Belgium. One more bus, the guy for the half pack.

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I recover the ball, no Senegal, echo, attack, and not to form referee. Referee, I just foul, but the yellow card, no, I'm a Belgium, you know. I call you, what do you call the name? A brand, I said, number four, Jesse, Emma Belgium. The friend said, Brandon Michele, oh, what do you call? What could turn to 247 referee, my yellow card? What's our church and referee? No? Eh? What's our head church and referee? No? Eh? Michele, you are shut up on the Yabren Hopa. No, Nigeria's honorable. We are defender. And I'm born in the Mohosa and I'm born in Ashe. I fought called AD referee at him. When you're serious, I'm going to come red card come away from you. We look up, Bemapa. Bemapa, look up. I was so your brody. Eh? Look up. I was so your brody. What you say? Oh, my brody, won't she? Oh, my brody, won't she? So, so your brody, about the bedroom. Yate. Sans, I was so sad. We say, Jimmy Doku say, why I got a nipa or Doku? Oh, I didn't Doku yet. The whole world, apart from Ghana, Obia non motu otudoku. Nasa kwei. 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Referee Aji Ama Senegal, Romelu, Romelu Lukaku. Romelu Lukaku. Where by my partner, who are to miss a part and once you see. Senegal, you back on up and saw him and we said, we're prayer, I want any more. Not all power here. Only about Park National. I don't go to that. I go to that local court. Ah, and then we done it 3-1. One more anyway. The truth says, Shay didn't come out for home. I'm a teacher. We done it 3-1. Who are you on it 3-1? So, every permit or Park National, one was a good article. But we want him clear. Senegal for no, I am such a year. .96 Bonabedi Senegal. Now so attack na break it down. Belgium for not take over possession. Bonabedi Thibaut Courtois. Courtois do not play ball no. Bomo di bone e bomo di kakra kakra. Senegal 2 Belgium 1.
Senegal for na jibo bio a chance for Senegal. Senegal for na jibo na sona da bi. Belgium for na take over. E wo match one mo. Belgium through pass ne kwana so. Senegal for na ma pass na anko. O ma intercept jibo na free Belgium for themselves. Referee Aje foul at here. And no aye o ma yamudi at Senegal or the yellow card no. Ako Edia Mabrantie no. Senegal player anya yellow card. San se ojibo no ko so control. Ba okoye late aye tackle. Bone kuta Belgium. Belgium. Na so so Senegal fon amakwan. Beautiful one. Trap on next team. Belgium ajibo ni bio. Belgium ajibo ni bio. FM. I say good evening, your friend Tinke. For the free new Abraham. Was this Senegal baby need 2-1? Okay, Tinke, head I see. Me chabri before you know, me crow before. Was say good evening, Tanta. Your friend Gloria, what if free them so? Was say you are too much, me dasi Gloria.

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more. Yeah, that's it. Anybody out there about Tony Cruz from old Abrim. We say good evening, Tanta. I find the Congo soldier inside. Congo soldier 1 inside Koko Crow Room. Fantastic commentary. I pray Senegal wins. We say, is this not the referee who officiated Ghana game against England? That's a way. Sir Isaac, teacher Nimapa, I work with for SHS. The question I would have is, referee, I would match you or no? And I got any England, no, would you? Yeah, nah. Referee, and the did Said Martinez. Match, I can't add your man. Why? Since the referee is in the animal door, so part the match, I can't am out. Ama any ama else so etim akoye. Oh, so good evening, your friend Pepe. Body free in commander number 2. Oh, see, Belgium will win by 2-1. Thank you for your job.
ball no after cooling break no Belgium for the crab ball no they are still pressing Belgium for air pressing ball no they could have Belgium 96.9 FM live commentary near the Evans hand ball no could have Belgium for much one more Obetime Ras Nega from 18 box ni mwana. And then he has 7 on. Omaji Bono atras here a throw in for Belgium. Was good evening, Tanta. Africa will take the World Cup this year. The cup is Ghana Gold. Ebony. As Bonnie Rose Madi Baye. One of them, Mati. Ebony. For no cancer and Pama, AJ Crassia, ye Bono, Ekuta Senegal. Senegal for Nati Praga. How much is it? Go on, Senegal! Attack and I break it down. Attack and I break it down. Attack and I break it down. Was it Senegal Beshe 2-1? Inferno Mudov. Nessa. Sir Isaac, o question no mayor Eddie Ama Pepe. Was he a referee now? Odi Machi. Aquaya the D, Ghana the England match. I ain't a penalty. Why am I? Why we are? Was it Senegal Beshe 2-1 way free Mudov? Body free Chem Fred. I know I want a front place. Belgium from there. No one say coachy. Any changes? No one worry. We were free when we are back. When we are free, when we are back. Still 9-4. Want to cry. Belgium free free from Betima. We are going to get from them. Belgium will take over possession again. Belgium will switch play. Echo the right side. Yes, Senegal for no, oh my discipline, Papa. Very, very disciplined. Belgium, Papa Shaw, that's one up him. Hey, Senegal for now, quite a true pass. Hey, Juma, a chance for Senegal. Oh, there, Papa, now trash it. Very trash it. Next, Kutua, Amanantra, Zans and Bibita Bonnie. Kutua, and then Jim Ray goes to be a new Atanatanem. I considered 2 goals. I know Kotua. Mori Diao. I want that the man he have. I'm considering here. Who Kotua that man Real Madrid? But I considered you know Kotua. Kotua, pa de lele. A chance for Belgium. The club on the French one, Makura. Bono and Sayer still Belgium pushing hard.

money raised na they save. We say good evening, uncle. I'm Princess. I say, please, uncle, take heart, okay? Oh, yeah. Man, today. Hey, say, me take heart. Ah, yes, I did. Sounds like I'm going for the media. Hey, yapa. Princess, me that's what I did. But take heart, brother, dada. My place ain't going to be here. I trip him. Oh. I'm going to be so bored. God, a crab, bad job, what club on from my son? So the guy for no, I take you over, bad job, play about that form. Bad job, play about that form, it's no reference here, change transfer. Was a high good evening, will take show on life every intention. The friendly Lizzie was say, yeah, you're about to name, you're going to inside and then you bring. So you're going to inside, am I a good night? Yeah, you know you. Belgium player back could have FOMO. Sunset. Well, this is the girl player that crash here. Hey! Hey! Hey! Anything I could eat that for me? Sunset, when they crimp in the other, I crash it, yeah, I'm at that form. According to this, we had, who are you? Who are you? Well, who are you? Right here, Diego Morada. Well, who are you, Sunset? Crimp in the other, I'm at crashing up. Now we are facing, you know, now we are trainer. I class one now. Within the answer, what made that confirm not you teaching hospital? Well, yeah, twice so a good bedroom for no. I was sent a second move. Bono, MY, didn't stone on a 2-2-0. Extra time in the airway. If we are your copper notice. If we are your copper notice. Oh, Senegal, a man is in the bedroom, say. Bona commercial 2-0. A man is in the bedroom, say. Oh. Ega. Praise and say, me take your heart, it might take your heart. Bona a throwing for Senegal. Was say hello, it's your boy Malik inside the corner. In fact, you are doing a great job. Greetings to my friends. Savior. NFL Latif, Omujina Ewo Sankofa. Body Kuta Sala, Senegal, Maclebono. Now, Sebajan for Namakai, Ayapra play. Senegal once again. Bajan once again, Omosua Clebono. It's a Korean pine. One Ayapra play, Senegal for take over possession. Senegal for Nakono. Senegal! Senegal! Senegal! Senegal! Yamoni, yay! Yay! Oh, already. Senegal once again. Senegal once again. Senegal once again. What about the Kwahibio? I'm a short coach watch. Well, far from the Mamma Boni, you know. We come from one that won't choke, you know. And why not? I'm a sort of born ever. I don't come up first pool. That has a good one, or a smoky partner. On the crowd, Belgium, Obetti Miako, Fifia firm. Belgium, Belgium, Belgium, 2-2-0, 2-2, 2-2. Bono, still Belgium. Still Belgium. Bono, Temple, that confirms I said two teams, and we're not brebre. We're not brebre. A throw in for Senegal. Was it if extra time was it welcome to Africa, Senegal? 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
Belgium for the Russian air penalties. The guy for the show of war. Creeping the other was so referee off for some corner. And then the other one, Yabo Tresa. Hey, the other. Hey, creeping the other. That I'm off it. Was the referee in Tiamo? Before me as a cadre for. I'm a poor Bianchobia. Referee in Tiamo. And the creeping the other. And the air catcher referee, is that? Unia, and yet a Yibiawa and your mistake if you are crano who are record set, getting up and one yam almost in 2 years many. Born in Wire Day, referee by Japan and Kevin De Bruyne, and we now for you. I train referee, referee called Havano, and some of my yes, and a gaff welcome me. Oh, I rather was in a gaff for what? Yeah, come on, swear, dear. Yeah, who are Kuamobo? Na yako maswa di eh. Referee nyambo trabate, bobo di amanyo. Woje di ya wo ya wo. Referee, ahwe bo ya che yahwe. Here wado player no ni na kuse player na chi ye ahani ya semuno ahani ya semuno. Yeah, what done? I said, Odo, Murano. Yeah. Okay, Amy. I had no idea that be a penalty. A penalty, Obeji. Oh, Snega. What's my film? Obeji, penalty. Referee, I want you. Now, so no. Referee, I want you. One of Ghana, the one you are my a hand name, who know, Hano or Veggie Penalty. How do we send a dice to play at the 90? Referee Veggie Penalty. Or yes, sign in the battle, Veggie. It's the guy. 2-0. Referee no air kasa. O cheche ni semu. Obusu cheche mu cheche. Si atiasi ti antiasi e. Makasa wie. Obe draw sign no pe. Waye makasa wie penalty. Awu rade. Referee na je penalty no same kai. Wo wele. Oh, where's the guy for no? Said your money, why you're not? Sir, I'm a man, no matter your pawns, who? There's a pawns now, who? I think you're a woman, you're young, as I. Where's my opponent? See, never my card, you're a bashe. Has the guy? Hey! No, you. Hey! Oh! Oh, everybody, am I Ghana? Am I waving to you? Hey, Ghana!